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Want to win £20 to spend on food or drink in a lovely refurbished pub? The newly refurbished Seaside Pub in Minster-on-Sea, formerly known as the Beach Bar, are kindly giving away a voucher for £20 to spend in their bar or restaurant. 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How easy is that? 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
3: 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Right, your local weather today. Today's going to be mostly sunny start with a few patches of cloud around this afternoon. Sunny spells becoming longer later in the day. This evening and tonight will be mostly clear and dry with just a few areas of cloud around. Taking a look at your sunset this evening. Sunset this evening will be at 6:33. Your pollution is low, your UV is moderate, and your highest temperature today will be 21 degrees. Your low is 12 right now in Sheerness. It is just at 12 degrees at the moment. Right, tide times for Sheerness today. We are currently on a high tide at 5.45 metres. Next low tide will be at 10:41 at 1.10 metres. And that is it. You're up to date. Traffic and travel is next.
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3: Okay, so let's take a look at the roads out there this morning. Looking across the island. Right, all we've got on the island at the moment is that road closure on the Queenborough Road, that little road behind Aldi, not causing any problems out there this morning. Right, over onto the mainland this morning, A249 Sheppey crossing in both directions, no problems there, no problems on the King's Ferry Bridge. Over into Sittingbourne, all looking quiet over there at the moment. Looking down onto the A249 for the Stockbury flyover, all approaches there, including the M2 in both directions looking okay. A249 Detling Hill right the way down to the M20 roundabout in both directions is all clear. M20 in both directions also looking good, and the A249 from the M20 roundabout down to Maidstone also looking okay as well. Fairmeadow in Maidstone coming into town, got to be about 11 minutes of delays. Apart from that, everything is looking okay on the roads. On the rails this morning, your local trains from Sheerness on sea to Sittingbourne. Next train is the 7:13 service from Platform 1. It's calling at Queenborough, Kemsley, gets you to Sittingbourne at 7:31. If you miss that one or you want a later service, your next one will be the 7:46, then the 8:17. And that's it, that's all I've got on my screens at the moment. But if you know something that we're not reporting, please get in contact and let me know on 01795 665 898. 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

The Boo Radleys there, and Wake Up Boo from 1995, and that's how we start things off on a Friday morning here on the Get Up and Go Breakfast Show. Myself, Wayne C, taking you through until 10 o'clock this morning. Yes, on time this morning. Yes. As I was going to say, yes, we was both on time this morning, so if anyone knows what I'm talking about. Coming up on the show between now and 10 o'clock, I've got your feel-good music for your Friday morning, getting you ready for the all-important weekend. Also, coming up on the show, we've got your traffic and travel on the hour and half past the hour. So your next one will be in just under 20 minutes' time at 7:30. Also, later on, I've got your news headlines. We've got our showbiz news, our section that we call Who Knew News, plus loads and loads more facts of the day. Yes, loads of it. And coming up after 9 o'clock this morning, we will be playing the top five of last week's Sheppy chart. Don't forget, new updated chart lands on Sunday, 4 p.m. with Trevor. So we'll play what was the top five last Sunday. Right, also, your request. What's happened to this microphone? It's been all over the place, I don't know. Yes, your requests, your dedications and your shout outs, you can contact the studio 01795 665 898. 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Right, also coming up a little bit later on, what was I going to say? Yes, that's it. I've done that bit. 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On your smart speaker, Google Alexa's, just say play Sheppy FM. 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And also, nearly forgot, yes, we are on DAB Plus now across Slough and Medway. So if you've got a DAB radio in the car, give it a little retune in the Slough or Medway area, and you should be able to listen to us in lovely digital audio. Yes. So coming up, let's get back to some more great music. Coming up, what, Little Mix with Stormzy, Power from 2017, plus loads more.

0: Plain White Tees there, and Hey There Delilah from 2007. Coming up, we've got a couple of messages from some of our sponsors. Coming up after that, got En Vogue with Hold On from 1990. Barry White, You See the Trouble with Me from 1976, and loads, loads more. And don't forget, coming up in 8 minutes' time, we've got your traffic and travel. We'll let you know what's happening out there on the roads and on the rails this morning.
1: 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The newly refurbished Seaside Pub in Minster-on-Sea, formerly known as the Beach Bar, are kindly giving away a voucher for £20 to spend in their bar or restaurant. 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

En Vogue there, and Hold On from 1990, right here at Sheppey FM 92.2. Right, good morning to Jake from our youth show. He says, good afternoon, Wayne. No, it's not, it's morning. He's got good afternoon on the app screen, and he sent me a text message as well. It says good morning. So good morning, good afternoon. He doesn't know whether he's coming or going. You all right? Yeah, I'm all right. Are you all right? He says, can you please play Beauty and a Beat by Justin Bieber? Well, it just so happens I've got that one lined up next for you. Also coming up, I've got Barry White, You See the Trouble with Me, Sam Smith, Lay Me Down, and loads more. And also after Justin Bieber, we've got your traffic and travel. We'll let you know what's happening out there on the roads and on the rails this morning.

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1: Okay, 7.32, let's have a look and see what's happening out there on the roads and on the rails this morning. So looking across the island, nothing so bad. All I've got at the moment is you've got that road closure in both directions. Queenborough Road, the road behind the new Audi building there. Rest of the county, A249 Sheppey crossing in both directions, that's looking okay. No problems on the King's Ferry Bridge. Over into Sittingbourne, Staplehurst Road, going into Mill Way, you've got about 10 minutes of delays there this morning. The rest of Sittingbourne looking okay. A249 down to the Stockbury flyover, all approaches there are clear and free flowing, including the M2 in both directions. A249 Detling Hill clear to get to the bottom of the hill, then you've got about 3 minutes of delays going on to the M20 roundabout. M20 itself in both directions looking okay. A249 from the M20 roundabout down to Maidstone looking okay, and Fairmeadow coming into town at Maidstone, you've got 4 minutes of delays there this morning going down to the old Toville Road. Right, looking at your trains this morning, your next train from Sheerness on sea to Sittingbourne. Next train is the 7:46 service from Platform 1. It's calling at all stations, Queenborough, Slough, Kemsley, gets you to Sittingbourne, 8:05. If you missed that one, or you want a later service, you've got the 8:17 and the 8:46. And that's it, that's all I've got on my screens at the moment. But if you know something that we're not reporting, please get in contact and let me know at 017 95 665 898. 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Next update will be in 25 minutes time at 8 o'clock, and with that, you know, up to date.
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0: Harriet White there, and you see The Trouble With Me from 1976 right here, Sheppy FM 92.2. Much good morning to her again. Says here, happy Friday morning, Wayne. Eagerly awaiting quizzes and eclectic mix of morning music. Yeah, don't know. You must be listening to the wrong show. Yes, we don't have music. We just have normal music. Yeah, pop music. Right, coming up, I got one message from one of our sponsors. Coming up after that, I've got Sam Smith, Lay Me Down from 2014. Erasure with Stop from 1992. Don't forget, also in about 5 minutes' time, we'll open up today's quiz as well. I'll tell you what, we'll do it after Sam Smith plays here on Sheppy FM. So you've got about 4 minutes, four and a half minutes. There you go. That's for you. Right, we'll be back after this short message.
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0: Okay, so let's open up today's quiz then. Right, just one second. Oh, it seems like my cough has gone away and then come back again. So I just had a bit of a coughing fit there. Right, so this is Wayne's Who Is It quiz. Let's play the jingle.
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0: So, three clues. All you need to do this morning is work out who am I talking about this morning. It's as easy as that. Right, so clue number one. He was born in 1974 in Hampshire and studied at the University of Bristol. Your second clue, before becoming internationally famous, he served in the British Army, reaching the rank of captain. Your third and final clue, his breakthrough album became the UK's biggest selling album of the 2000s. And he is also known for an unusual habit at the concerts. Standing on top of a piano, he is currently in a TV reality show. So who am I talking about this morning? Well, if you think you know the answer, then why not give us a call in the studio?
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0: 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Lines for the quiz will close in just over an hour, 8:50, and 8:55 or thereabouts, I will reveal the correct answer and tell you who's got it correct this morning. No prizes today, just playing for fun. Right, let's get back to some more great music on the way. Coming up at 8 o'clock, I've got your next traffic and travel. We'll let you know what's happening out there on the roads and on the rails this morning. Right now, though, back to the music. Erasure with Stop from 1992. Sam Fender, People Watching from 2024. And brand new music from Taylor Swift is called Babylon. It's all on the way.

0: Sam Fender there, and people watching from 2024 right here, Sheppey FM 92.2. Right, coming up in just under 5 minutes' time, I've got your traffic and travel on the way. Taking us up to that, I've got brand new music for you. Taylor Swift and Babylon, that's coming up. Also, if you're awaiting the quiz that I read out about 10 minutes ago, I have just finished typing it up onto Facebook, so I'm just about to hit the post button, so watch out in a minute. It will be available for you if you missed those clues or you want to read them again. And also the ways to get in contact with me this morning. Right, as I said, brand new music coming up. Taylor Swift, it's called Babylon. It plays after this short message.
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1: Okay, so exactly 8 o'clock, let's have a look and see what's happening out there on the roads and on the rails this morning. So, looking across the island, nothing to tell you about at the moment, all looking quiet there this morning. All I've got at the moment is you've got that road closure in both directions there. The Queenborough Road, the little road behind Aldi, currently closed due to roadworks. Don't know what they're doing there. Probably something to do with the new Lidl's that's being built. Right, let's have a look on the mainland this morning. A249 Chevy crossing in both directions, no problems there, no problems on the King's Ferry Bridge. Over into Sittingbourne, right, the A2 from the Key Street roundabout heading towards Sittingbourne via the A2 London Road. You've got about 7 minutes of delays there this morning. Other end of Sittingbourne, right, Merston Road, you've got 3 to 5 minutes there going up to the A2. And the A2 itself, Canterbury Road heading up to Batchard, you've got about 4 minutes of delays. A249 from the going down to the Stockbury flyover, all approaches there, including the M2 in both directions, looking okay. A249 Detlin Hill, right down. It's busy once you get down to the bottom of the hill. 10 minutes of delays there this morning. M20 itself in both directions, looking okay. A249 over into Bearstead Road, got about 5 minutes of delays along there at the moment. Once you get past there, it's clear right the way down until you just before Chequers Centre coming this way, coming out of town, should I say. 6 minutes of delays going into town, just around the Chequers Centre at the moment. You've got 5 minutes of delays. Fairmeadow coming into town, you've got 5 minutes there, and going the opposite direction, you've got about 4 minutes of delays. Right, looking at your local trains from Sheerness on Sea to Sittingbourne, next train will be the 8:17 service from Platform 1. It's calling in at Queenborough. Kemsley gets you to Sittingbourne at 8:35. 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That's all that I've got on my screens at the moment, but if you know something that we're not reporting, please get in contact and let me know. 01 795 665 898. 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Please remember, only if it's safe and legal to do so. And that is it, you're up to date. Next update will be in around just over 25 minutes time at 8:30. And with that, you're now up to date.
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5: Check it out.

Blue there, and If You Come Back, number one. Got a message from her again. So it says her again. And she says she can see the face of the person in the quiz, but she can't think of his name at the moment. She's even put up a little fact about the person, but she still can't see his face. She can see his face, but no name. That's not good enough. No points for that, I'm afraid. Good morning to Danny, and good morning to Gary, of course, with the correct answer this morning. Don't forget, though, we've still got loads of time for you to get your answer in. If you missed the clues this morning, don't worry, I will be reading them out again in about 10 minutes time. If you can't wait that long, head over to Sheppy FM 92.2 on Facebook. You'll find the clues on there and the ways to get in contact with me this morning. Right, should we have some news headlines that are reaching us this morning? I think we should, shouldn't we? Right, it says here a UK-Iranian dual national has been arrested on suspicion of preparation of terrorist acts in connection with the incident at RAF Fairford. Counter-terror police have said the 25-year-old man was arrested in Westminster, London. Two properties in the area have also been searched. Five men in their 20s who were arrested near the Gloucestershire airbase on Sunday remain on police bail. All five were UK nationals from London. And also in the news, Donald Trump has said he may ask European countries to release some of their diesel reserves as he mulls a ban on UK exports of the fuel amid a global shortage. The comments followed his Treasury Secretary Scott Bessent urging for Europe to immediately ready and release such supplies. American farmers, truckers and businesses should not be left carrying the burden as prices soar, he argued. The US has threatened to restrict diesel exports amid surging costs due to the war in Iran. And last but not least, hundreds of criminals are being released early from prisons in England and Wales under new rules introduced to prevent facilities reaching capacity. The first 700 of an expected 4,500 inmates eligible under the scheme were due to be let out on Thursday. The government has stressed they will remain subject to strict monitoring arrangements, including the expanded use of electronic tagging, and said action was needed to present these actions were needed to prevent prisons from becoming full. And coming up, I've got a little bit later on, Showbiz News, our section we call Who Knew News, and loads more. But right now, let's have a look at our fact of the day. Yes, sometimes we have funny ones, sometimes we don't. And, today is a bit of both. It's a bit of both, if you get my meaning. Right, so it says here, October the 2nd celebrates World Farm Animals Day and Name Your Car Day. Yes, there you go. So, name your car or go and visit a farm. Yeah, that's things to do. Today marks day 275 of the year. We have 90 days remaining of 2026. So there you go. Right, coming up, I've got more great music on the way. Alicia Keys with Girl on Fire from 2012. Elvis Costello with Oliver's Army from 1979. Sonic, Feel So Good from the year 2000. And loads more. It is Friday. It is 12 minutes past 8 on this Friday, the 2nd of October. 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

0: Elvis Costello there and Oliver's Army right here. Sheppy FM 92.2. I tell you what, I was going to do the let's do the reminder of today's quiz.
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0: Okay, so our Who Is It quiz this morning. So I've got three clues for you. All you need to do is tell me who am I talking about this morning. Very easy one for you this morning. And a very well-known person as well. Right, so clue number one, he was born in 1974 in Hampshire and studied at the University of Bristol. Your second clue, before becoming internationally famous, he served in the British Army, reaching the rank of captain. Third and final clue, his breakthrough album became the UK's biggest selling album of the 2000s, and he is also known for an unusual habit at concerts, standing on top of a piano. Yeah. He's currently in a TV reality show, but who am I talking about? Well, of course, if you think you know the answer, then why not give us a call in the studio?
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0: 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Lines will close in half an hour at 8:55 or thereabouts. I will reveal the correct answer and tell you who's got it correct this morning. No prizes today, just playing for fun. And good morning to her again. Yes, it's her again. Yes. she's got it correct. She says, with my description, my niece has reminded me who it is. So yes, there you go. The one who didn't know, knew the face, could see the face, but didn't know the name. Couldn't remember the name, I don't know. Right, so I'm off to go and have a lay down in a dark room. We will be back about 10 minutes time. Coming up, I've got Sonic, Feel So Good, number one from 2000. Calvin Harris featuring Dua Lipa with One Kiss. I've got Crowded House and loads more. And don't forget, coming up at 8:30, I will have your traffic and travel. That's coming up in just under 10 minutes time. Right now, though, back to the music on your award-winning Sheppy FM 92.2.

Sonic and It Feels So Good, number one back in the year 2000, right here at Sheppy FM 92.2. Right, just a bit of news. This Sunday, the Sheppy chart, myself, Wayne C, taking control of the chart this Sunday. Trevor unable to make it. He's not very well this weekend. So no Trevor this week. So I will be here on Sunday from 4 p.m. With your Sheppy chart. I would tell you what's coming up, but I don't know as yet. He hasn't sent me all the information yet, so I don't know. So I don't know the chart. Well, I won't know that until Sunday anyway. And I don't know what breakers are coming up until probably over the weekend. But we'll have everything for you on Sunday afternoon. Right, good morning to her again. Can you play Madness, one about Mr. Orange or Apple? Don't know. Yeah, I'm confused as well. I'll have a look. I think it's called Mr. Apples. Yeah. Sounds about right, doesn't it? Right, we will be back after this short message. Coming up, we've got Calvin Harris, Dua Lipa with One Kiss, taking us up to traffic and travel.

0: tune in to her again times 10. Yes, that's what I'm going to say now. It saves time. I've got that song, Madness. I will play it after the traffic and travel, which is coming up now.
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0: Okay, so taking a look at the roads out there this morning, looking across the island, all I've got at the moment, you've got that road closure in both directions, Queenborough Road, that's the little road behind Aldi's, behind the new industrial estate there. Right, over onto the mainland this morning, A249 Sheppey Crossing in both directions, looking okay. No problems on the King's Ferry Bridge over into Sittingbourne. Stapleurse Road still busy going into Mill Way. You've got about 10 minutes of delays. The A2 going through the town centre at the moment, you've got about 3 minutes of delays there this morning. Merston Road up to the A2, you've got about 5 minutes of delays there this morning. The A2 Canterbury Road heading up to Batchelor, got about 7 minutes of delays there at the moment. Right, A249 going down to the Stockbury flyover, all approaches there, including the M2 in both directions, looking okay. A249 going down Detling Hill, it's clear right the way down to the M20 roundabout in both directions. M20 in both directions looking okay. A249 from the M20 roundabout over into Bearstead Road, it says here you've got about 3 to 4 minutes at the moment. The other direction, you got a 4 to 5 minutes as well. Right, then it's clear right the way down to the Chequers Centre, a little bit of traffic around there. It's got about 7 to 8 minutes there. Fairmeadow coming into town, you've got about 4 minutes of delays, and going out of town, you've got 6 minutes of delays at the moment. Old Toverville Road also with a bit of traffic as well, 3 to 4 minutes. College Road also with a little bit of traffic, 3 to 5 minutes at the moment. Right, looking at your local trains from Sheerness on sea to Sittingbourne. Next train will be the 8:46 service from Platform 1. It's calling all stations. Queenborough, Swale, Kemsley gets you to Sittingbourne at 9:05. If you miss that one or you want a later service, you've got the 9:17 and the 9:46. And that's it. That's all I've got on my screens at the moment. But if you know something that we're not reporting, please get in contact and let me know on 01795 665 898. Can I say text 07 938 221 617, alternatively send me an email, contact@sheppeyfm.org.uk, and don't forget you can also message us via the free Sheppey FM app available on Android and iOS devices. Please remember, only if it's safe and legal to do so. And that is it, you're up to date. Your next update will be in just over 25 minutes time at 9 o'clock, and don't forget, coming up after that at 9 o'clock, we will go into the top five of last Sunday's Sheppey chart and reveal who was number one last week. Will they be able to hold on this week? Find out on Sunday, 4 p.m. myself in for Trevor this Sunday. Right now though, you know, up to date.
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0: Madness there, and Mr. Apples from 2016, sending that one out to her again. Right, let's give you your last reminder of today's quiz then.
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0: Okay, so three clues. All you need to do this morning is tell me who am I talking about this morning. Very easy one for you this

0: 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He's also currently starring in a TV reality game show. But who is he? Well, if you think you know the answer, then give us a call in the studio.
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0: 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Lines for the quiz will close in 10 minutes, so you ain't got long. 8:55 or thereabouts, I'll reveal the correct answer and tell you who's got it correct this morning. No prizes today, just playing for fun. Good morning to Becca with the correct answer as well. Right now though, let's get back to some more great music on the way. I've got Crowded House Weather with you, December 10 from earlier this year, with End of Beginning and loads more. 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

Crowded House there, and Weather With You, right here, Shabby FM 92.2. Right, let's have a look at some showbiz news for you. Right, Celebrity Traitors was thrown into chaos last night after Richard E. Grant revealed he was a traitor in less than 5 minutes. Claudia Winkle.

Woman secretly picked him and Maya Jama as traitors in the first round table. And afterwards, Joe Lysi asked him what he was, and he just said traitor. In a confessional, he called it the biggest mistake of his life, and Claudia said he was giddy and just wanted to tell everyone. Ross Kemp, meanwhile, is already the most paranoid one in the castle. He's convinced that Bella Ramsey had killed him when she put her hat on his head and he jumped out of his skin when Lee and Pinnock rubbed his arm. So there you go. I don't know. I watched it last night and I thought, you know, no one's ever said in the first episode, I am a traitor. No. They never do that until the end. Right, the lineup for Celebrity Race Across the World has been confirmed, and it's Princess and Junior Andre. Sam Ryder with his tour manager, Kaz. Ella Hare with her childhood friend, Nana. And Jeff Stelling with his son, Matt. They'll travel 7,500 kilometres across Southeast Asia, starting with a trek through the jungle in Sarawak and finishing in Melbourne, with five checkpoints across three countries. And last but not least, Boffin has warned that we're facing a flood of giant spiders in our houses this autumn. Thanks to the summer heat, they reckon the soaring temperatures have created the perfect breeding conditions with a surge in giant house spiders, which are one of the fastest invertebrates around and can have a leg span of up to 10 centimetres. There are more mosquitoes, moths and blue bottles too. Yes, just need a bigger SWAT then. The peak is normally October, but it started early, so the cycle has sped up, and we get more spiders, bigger ones, and they could live right through to Christmas. Well, I will get one, put it in a box, wrap it up, give it to someone for Christmas if they last till then. I do believe if you put conkers on your windowsill or something, or then they don't come in. That's what I've heard. It may be just an old wives tale, but that's what I've heard. Yeah. Right, let's get back to the music then. Coming up, got December 10, End of Beginning from earlier this year. I've also got The Calling, Wherever You Go, from 2001. Klaxons is not over yet. Meghan Trainor and loads more. And don't forget, just under 10 minutes time, we will close down today's quiz.

0: December 10 there, and End of Beginning from earlier this year, right here, Sheppy FM 92.2. Right, good morning to Sarah as well with the correct answer to today's quiz. We are going to close that down in just under 5 minutes' time. Coming up, I've got the call-in with Wherever You Will Go from 2001, the Klaxons, It's Not Over Yet from 2007, Meghan Trainor with Made You Look, and loads more coming up. And don't forget, 9 o'clock, I've got your traffic, your travel, and your weather for the island. And straight after that, we will go into the top five of last Sunday's Sheppy Chart. That's all to come right after this.
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1: Okay, so let's close down today's quiz then, shall we? Right, just enough time quickly to do this. Right, I asked you three clues this morning and asked you to tell me who am I talking about this morning. Right, so clue number one, I said he was born in 1974 in Hampshire and studied at the University of Bristol. Clue number two, before becoming internationally famous, he served in the British Army, reaching the rank of captain. Clue number three, his breakthrough album became the UK's biggest selling album of the 2000s, but he's also known for an unusual habit at concerts, standing on top of a piano. He also is currently in a TV reality show. Yes, he is in the Celebrity Traitors. He's name is Mr. James Blunt. Yes, James Blunt was the answer I was looking for this morning, the person that I was describing this morning. So Sarah got it correct, Herb again got it correct, Becca got it correct, and also Danny, Gary, Trudy and Frankie all with the correct answer. So well done to all of you. I'll have another quiz for you on Wednesday morning's Get Up and Go breakfast show. I asked you to tell me who I was talking about, and as I said, James Blunt was the answer. Just got enough time to cram a James Blunt song in before we do traffic and travel and your weather for the island. I've got James Blunt, You're Beautiful, from 2005.

0: the weather in just a moment.
1: 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So don't be afraid to check their medication. Encourage them to only order what they need and take any that's not being used back to their local pharmacy for safe disposal. 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
2: Okay, looking at your weather for today. Today's going to be mostly sunny to start with. Patches of cloud in the afternoon. Sunny spells becoming longer later in the day. This evening, tonight's going to be mostly clear with just a few areas of cloud around. Outlook for tomorrow, sunny and dry. However, areas of low cloud will edge into coastal areas in the afternoon. Sunset today will be at 6:33. Pollution is low, UV is moderate, and your highest temperature today, we're looking at 21 degrees. Your low is 12. Right now in Sheerness, it is 15 degrees. Tide times for Sheerness today. We're currently on a high tide of 5.45 metres. Next low tide will be at 10:41 this morning, 1.10 metres. And your high tide this afternoon, 3 minutes to 5 at 5.58 metres. That is it. You're up to date. Traffic and travel is next.
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2: Okay, so let's have a look at the roads out there then this morning. Looking across the island, all I've got at the moment is you've got that road closure on the Queenborough Road, the little road that goes behind the... goes from Cassie Corner up to where the Aviator pub used to be, that little road behind Aldi's. Right, elsewhere on the county, right, 8249 Sheppey Crossing in both directions looking okay. No problems on the King's Ferry Bridge. Right, over into Sittingbourne, Millway going into town. You got about 2 minutes off delays there this morning. The A2 going around just up towards the Merston Road. Got about 3 minutes off delays there this morning. Merston Road itself, you got about 4 minutes off delays. A249 going down to Stockbury flyover, all approaches there, including the M2 in both directions, looking okay. A249, Detlin Hill, it's clear right the way down to the M20 roundabout in both directions. M20 in both directions, that's looking okay. A249 from the M20 roundabout over into Bearstead Road. Got about 2 minutes off delays. Then it's clear right the way down to Maidstone. All I've got in Maidstone at the moment is Fairmeadow coming into town. You've got about 6 minutes off delays. Right, local trains from Sheerness on sea to Sittingbourne. Next train will be the 9:17 service from Platform 1. It's calling at Queenborough. Kemsley gets you to Sittingbourne at 9:35. If you miss that one or you want a later service, you've got the 9:47, then from 10 o'clock they're running one every hour. 47 minutes past the hour from Platform 1 will get you to Sittingbourne at 6 minutes past the following hour. And that's it, that's all I've got on my screens at the moment. But if you know something that we're not reporting, please get in contact, let me know. On 01795 665 898. 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Please remember, only if it's safe and legal to do so. And that's it. You're up to date here on Sheppey FM. Your next update will be in around 25 minutes time at 9:30. Can I just do a shout out to Jake? Can you request You Knew Me, I Knew You by Taylor Swift? I will get that on after we've done the top five of this week's Sheppey chart. And that's coming up next. And as I said, you're up to date.
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0: So up one place from last week or the week before was number 6. So this week's number 5 on the Chevy chart for Olivia Rodrigo with The Cure. Coming up next, we've got another one going up one place. Last week's number 5 is this week's number 4. Dua Lipa and Training Season. It's wonder what you can do with music on things like TikTok these days. TikTok has a lot to be blamed for, shall I say. But there you go. Loads of songs emerging that used to be out years ago or even longer than that coming back into the charts. So this one this week at number 4.
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0: Also, non-mover this week at number 3 for Ella Langley and Choosing Texas. Yes, didn't realise the top 5 this week had quite some long songs. One of them over 5 minutes. I won't say which one. Right, coming up, we've got this week's top 2 on the Sheppy chart. But first, we've got a couple of messages from some of our sponsors. We'll be right back after these.
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0: two places from last week's number 4 to this week's number 2 for Stella Lefty and Boston right here. Sheppy FM 92.2, which means, yes, she's stayed at number 1 for 2 weeks. A non-mover. Last week's number 1, this week's number 1 for Sienna Spyro. Great Expectation. But will she make it 3 weeks at the top of the chart? Find out on Sunday, 4 p.m. with myself, Wayne, in Fort Trevor.
1: The Sheppy Chart, this week's number 1.

So there you go, this week's number one for Sienna Spiro and Great Expectation. 2 weeks at the top of the chart. Will she make it 3 weeks? As I said, find out Sunday from 4 p.m. on Sheppy FM. Myself, Wayne C, taking over the chart this week. Trevor's not very well. He's got a bad back. Yes, so there you go. So myself, Wayne C, taking charge of the chart this week. Right, Traffic and Travel on the way, but I've got a request for Jake. He wants Taylor Swift. I knew you knew me, I knew you. I knew it, I knew you.

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1: I have no idea what was going on there. It seems to jump one, then go back one. I don't know. Looking at the island for the last time on today's Get Up and Go Breakfast Show. No traffic on there at the moment. You've got that road closure on the Queenborough Road behind the Aldi and that industrial estate. Over onto the mainland this morning, A249 Sheppey Crossing in both directions, no problems there, no problems on the King's Ferry Bridge. Over into Sittingbourne, all quiet over there at the moment. A249 going down to the Stockbury flyover, all approaches there, including the M2 in both directions, looking okay. A249 Detlin Hill, it's clear right the way down to the M20 roundabout. M20 itself in both directions, looking okay. A249 from the M20 roundabout down to Maidstone, looking okay. And all I've got in Maidstone at the moment is the A229 coming into town, heading down towards College Road. Got about 3 minutes of delays there at the moment. Right, local trains from Sheerness on Sea to Sittingbourne. Next train is the 9:47 service from Platform 1. It's calling at Queenborough, Swale, Kemsley. Gets you to Sittingbourne at 10:06. 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We'll get you to Sittingbourne at 6 minutes past the following hour. And that's it. That's all I've got on my screens at the moment. But if you know something we're not reporting, please get in contact and let me know on 01795 665 898. 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Please remember, only if it's safe and legal to do so. And that's it, you're up to date. Your next update will be at 11 o'clock with your weather with Babs on the mid-morning show. Next scheduled traffic and travel will be at 4 p.m. this afternoon on Drive Time. Today is with Adam. And that's it, you're up to date. Time's now 9:34. It is Friday, the 2nd of October. And with that, you're now up to date.
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0: Parsons there, and It's Not Over Yet from 2007. And the breakfast show is not over yet, but it will be very soon. Yes, got about just over 5 minutes. Enough time to cram one more song in then before I go. Coming up, we've got Milli Vanilli, Girl You Know It's True from 1988.
1: So what are you doing back?
2: Well, I sat back and thought about the things we used to do. It really meant a lot to me. You mean a lot to me.

And girl, you know it's true, from 1988, right here, Sheppy FM 92.2. And that's it, I'm out of here. I just want to say thank you to Sandra for your message. Thanks for letting me know that. Hope you have a great weekend and carry on listening. Right, as I said, that's it for me. I'm out of here making way for Babs for your mid-morning show. I've just got enough time to tell you what's coming up today. So after me, 10 till 1, you got Babs with the mid-morning show. He's on his own this morning. Hey? Oh, Pos Page is here. I didn't see her hiding behind there. I thought he was all on his own. I'm always on my own. I've got Sadie, but, well... there you go, enough said about that. Then 1 till 4 this afternoon, you've got Afternoon Plus with Martin. Adam's here with your drive time from 4 till 7. Then we start the weekend with Mrs. Babs with your kitchen party, house party with Angie Brown, an hour in the mix, 10 till 11. And then Sadie's here with your 80s tour tonight. She's doing a Black History Month special, so make sure you join for that one. Then we're back tomorrow, Sheppy FM, nice and early with Steve Ralph with Wake Up It's the Weekend from 7 a.m. Myself, Wayne C, I'm back tomorrow evening doing Club Sheppy. I will be here 9 p.m. until midnight. If that's too late for you, you can join me on Sunday. Doing the Sheppy chart from 4 p.m. so why not join me for that one as well. Please join me for that one, I might say. And if it,

0: all that doesn't sound like your cup of tea, then don't forget you can join me on Wednesday for the Get Up and Go breakfast show. For myself, Wayne, thank you for listening this morning. Thank you for all your messages this morning as well and taking part in the quiz. As I said, I will be back very soon. So for myself, Wayne, take care of yourselves. Weekend weather, it's on the whole, at least it's not cold yet, but it is looking good for this weekend. So myself, Wayne C, take care of yourselves out there. Have a great weekend, and I'll see you very soon. Stay tuned. Babs is on the way.
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1: And yes, good morning. 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The day, Friday, the 2nd of October. 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First one up, Castle Connections. 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Booking is essential, so are you ready? 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
1: And another one up for you. What have we got? 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That is the EKC Theatre, Secondary School, Sheerness, ME12-2AZ. And it says opening night saver. 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
1: 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Well, seeing though we're going to start the show this morning, how about this? A little bit of Radiohead. Why not a little bit of indie from 2000 with Optimistic? And I'll be back after that.
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0: And yes, there you go. Oh, I wasn't quite ready then, was I? I was busy. Yes, good morning. One, all, and everyone. Good afternoon or good evening, wherever you are in the world. As you can hear, you have got Babs as broadcaster, bringing you the music, tunage, and a little bit of chit-chat and natter and whatever else in between. 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
1: You've also got me, Posh Page.
0: Yes, and we've also got Posh Page in there. Go on, speak again.
1: You've also got me, Posh Page.
0: She's got to learn how to slide up the slider to where the marker is. I'm going to have to put something there. So she goes, there, that's it, that's full. There you go. Yes, as you can hear, we started off there with something a little bit different this morning. As you know, I've been doing festivals or kind of festival themes for the last month, roughly. Except for the little 1 week that I did the remembrance for 9/11. And I thought, well, you know what? It's coming to the end of summer. We might as well finish it the way that it is. And I was like, you know what? I didn't even do that. I changed my mind again. So, yes, that was a little bit of music today. Do you know, 19... What was it? Where was it gone? Radiohead. That was released off the experimental fourth studio album, Kid A. I had a couple lined up, but that was the only one that I could find in the system, so I didn't want to go too indie-indified with you. But yes, we're going to start off today with a little bit of music. This day, days gone past, or years gone past. As always, if you've got any songs, dedications, or requests, you know what to do by now. You can get hold of me on the old dog and bone, 01795 665 8 98.
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0: I love how she gets so defensive. Remember? Vicar of Dibley? Yes, and don't forget, you can always email us if you're sat in front of a QWERTY pad of some sort or other. 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
0: And see what else we do here. And yes, don't forget, we started on the World Wide Web and we are still there on the World Wide Web. 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That way you can listen to us internationally and all around the world. Yes, speaking of listening to us, how about we do this then? I've got a little bit of information for you. Do you know, October the 2nd, 1970, Pink Floyd released their fifth studio album. It was called Atom Heart Mother in the UK, making it their first UK album. I was having a look through and thinking, oh, Pink Floyd, yeah, what's on there? Father Shout, Breast Milky, Mother 4, Funky Dung, yeah, say that slowly, Mind Your Throats Please, Remergence, yeah, none of them on the system. I was rather shocked and rather surprised, so I thought, why not chuck this one in for you? Seeing that we've got Pink Floyd, how about a little bit of money? Clean version, a little bit of rock from 1973. I'll be back on the other side of this.
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3: Mr. Babs

0: And there you go, yes, Pink Floyd there with Money. A little bit of classic rock taking you back to 1973. Good morning, Mrs. Babs. Nice to know that you tuned in. I know, got up this morning, Mum was out and gone before we were even doing anything. She says, yeah, but she didn't even slide a mic up to speak. So, because she's got a phone in her hand and she's playing with her phone. You was checking with it. See, then it suddenly went loud, did it?
1: No, it went quiet.
0: Oh, it went quiet. She's having a little bit of technical issues with her headphones. So, yeah, she is speaking much. She's not aware of how loud or quiet she is. Like I said, we're playing a little bit of music gone by this day, but many years ago, going back to a little bit of style of what I used to do a few years ago. And do you know that today in music, Rod Stewart started a 5-week run at number one on the US single charts with Maggie May, or double A-side with a single chart with single Maggie May and Reasons to Believe. I went to put that in. None of them were on. None of them were on. I was surprised. So yes, I've added them to the list to see if we could have them possibly added to the system. Two good songs. Yes, two good songs, but it wasn't in there. But I have got another one for you instead. And it's like, because no, it wasn't that one that was in. It wasn't in, was it? It was the album. Got them two coming in, but it was also, he released the album Every Picture Tells a Story. That was a song that wasn't in, and off that album there was another one that's called That's All Right. Them two wasn't in there, but he had the double A-side release of Maggie May and Reasons to Believe, taking you back to 1971 there. And before that, do you remember the McCoys? They had a hit on, where was it? The McCoys had a hit in the first number one hit on the US Billboard with their classic rendition of Hang On Sloopy. And I was like, who's that then? The McCoys. That's a classic tune, so why not? So you got these three coming up. McCoys with Hang On Sloopy, taking you back to 1965, and then bringing you up to 1971. How about a double back of Rod Stewart with Maggie May and Reasons to Believe, both off the double A side. Enjoy these. I'll be back on the other side.
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0: And there you go, Rod Stewart there with Reason to Believe. Like I said, that came off his double A-sided single, Maggie May and Reasons to Believe. So I thought, well, seeing that the other songs weren't in, I'd put them two on for you. So I hope you're enjoying the flow. Excuse me. Enjoying the flow this morning. Like I said, going back to my roots originally, this is how I started. Came in with music of the day. This day, years gone by. And then I went into a top 10, and then the top 10 gets boring, samey, over and over. Well, it's not, but you know, week by week, and there's not much change. It was only once a month, really. So, you know, going through a bit of my old playlistings, what I used to write down on little scraps of bits of paper everywhere. My first playlistings were abysmal. They really were. It's a little bit of paper there, a bit of paper there, two or three songs here, two or three songs there, and then I come in and mish them all together and mash them all up and bring you a kind of radio show. Now I'm doing it again, all over again, but re-hitting what I used to do, but putting it in a better order. Let me say, talking about today's day in music, yes, I've got another one for you. Do you know? No, it was acclaimed bluegrass singer-songwriter Gillian Welch was actually born this day, 1967. So went on the system, went in, put in Gillian. Nothing. Went into bluegrass. We don't have a lot of bluegrass, which I was actually quite surprised when. Quite surprised, because we have got quite a bit of older music. You know, the blues, the folk, the all that lot. So I was actually expecting it to be in, and it wasn't, unfortunately. That's another one I might add onto the system. It might shock people. It's like, you actually listen to Gillian Welch? Yes, I do. Yes, I do. But unfortunately, we've not got anything on the system. But it was also this day, 2017, that the rock legend Tom Petty passed away at the age of 66. So again, I jumped onto the system, put in Tom Petty, and do you know what I found? A whole block full. I could do a whole hour just on Tom Petty. But I thought, no, why not? Seeing though I'm sticking with that little bit of kind of rock theme, even though it's not rock theme, it's only for a little bit. How about these three? I'm going to bring you three back to back. Why not? Because there's Tom Petty and the Heartbreak. I Won't Back Down, taking you to 2008. And then Don't Do Me Like That. And then eventually finishing off with Running Down a Dream. Enjoy this little rock section for you, only here on Sheppy FM 92.2 with your host Babs as broadcaster.
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0: And there you go. Like I said, Tom Petty and the Heartbreakers there, finishing off a 3 triple back run for you. Like I said, playing the music of the days gone by. That was Tom Petty and the Heartbreakers. I won't back down. Yes, I won't back down. Tom Petty and the Heartbreakers, Don't Do Me Like That. And then Tom Petty and the Heartbreakers again, finishing off with Running Down. I've forgotten what the words were now. I've forgotten.
1: Can't remember.
0: Running down the house, wasn't it? Or running down the street? I can't scroll over the page that I've been. I don't take my photos till the end. But yes, like I said, playing the music of this day, days gone by. And you know, Oasis released their second studio album, What's the Story? Morning Glory, which entered the UK chart at number 1. The album has gone on to sell over 18 million copies worldwide. I've got 3 of them. And it won the award for the best British album of the last 30 years and at the 2010 Brit Awards. Yes, it is certainly one of them albums. Even now, we are still getting re-released music edited and do you remember that one? I can never say it. Yeah. And yes, so I thought, you know what, why not? Let's have a look and see what music we have on the system off the album What's the Story Morning Glory. So just before 11 o'clock, and we're coming in with a coffee break. Yeah, coffee break today, not tea break. It's a coffee break today. Yes, how about these two for you from 1995, Oasis, Roll With It, Why Not, and Some Might Say, both off the album What's the Story Morning Glory. And you know you're gonna be singing it. I will, loud and proud.

0: the weather in just a moment.
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2: Today will be mostly sunny with patches of cloud in the afternoon, and it will have sunny spells becoming longer in the day. And tonight will be mostly clear with dry spells and just a few area of clouds around. Today your highest temperature is 21 degrees and you've got lows of 21, and your UV today is medium, moderate, and your pollution is low with sunset at 6:33 this evening.
3: Yes, and taking a look over at your tide times now, we are currently on a low tide of 1.10 metres. Your next high tide will be due at 3 minutes to 5pm at 16:57 with a height of 5.58 metres. That's your weather and tide times for now. I'll be back in 2 seconds to give you your coffee break.
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3: And yes, as we all know, it is that time of day now. The time is 2 minutes past 11 exactly this time, Friday the 2nd of October. I'm going to give you three for your coffee break today that you may not be expecting. It is the 2nd of October. Yeah, we're almost in. We're in that All Hallows month. We're nearly at the end. You know what's coming. How about these three? Rockwell, Somebody's Watching Me. A little bit of dance classic and then a little bit of pop pop. Wow, about this? Men at Work. Yeah, not what you're expecting. Who Can It Be Now? And then I'm going to finish off with Michael Cimbello, Maniac. Enjoy these three. I'll be back on the other side about 11:15. Enjoy.
7: 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It's time for the Sheppey FM coffee break. 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
1: And yes, there you go. I hope you enjoyed your 11 o'clock coffee break. Like I said, bringing you something different. We are in October after all. It is that All Hallows a month. Just 2 seconds. I'm just live on air if you'd like to ring back in about 10, 15 seconds. Yes, like I said, going into a little bit of more modern music. But just before I do, that one there that I brought you was, you know it, don't you? Total Eclipse of the Heart by Bonnie Tyler. You know, your Welsh singer Bonnie Tyler was number one on the US single charts with Jim Steinman, who wrote that song and produced the track A Total Eclipse of the Heart. It made her the only Welsh artist to score a US number one. So how about that? Yes, the only Welsh artist to ever score a US number one there. And that was A Total Eclipse of the Heart. And before that, what did I bring you? I brought you your 11 o'clock coffee break with Rockwell, Somebody's Watching Me, Men at Work, Who Can It Be Now? And then finishing it off with Michael Sambello, Maniac. Yes, Babs left it on insert, didn't he? So I clicked a song to come in, Cerrone, Supernature. That was supposed to come in after your coffee break. So I hope you enjoyed that little extension to your coffee break. If you was late back, blame Babs. She was enjoying the music flow, weren't you? And that would have tied in nicely with your Bonnie Tyler. And then finishing off a music of the day. Oh, that is perfect. Adverts have just come in. Yes, we've got a little... I'll say that in a minute. Yes, finishing off the music of today. A day's gone by. The last one I've got now. I've got to go back all the way back because I've already started loading up my last hour or so. Yes, finishing off the last one today. And you know, in 2002... Elvis Presley achieved a posthumous number one album in 17 countries. That's not bad considering he'd passed away quite a few years before, hadn't he? Yes, he released in 17 countries with his compilation, do you know which one it was? Elvis's 30 number one hits. Yes, I own that copy as well. Yes, I do own that copy as well, and a few other Elvis hits. I like Elvis. But finishing off, I thought I'd chuck this one in. Why not? Elvis versus JXL. It's got to be, hasn't it? A Little Less Conversation. Number one club classic and dance from 2002. But just before that comes in, we've got a quick little advertisement with KCS Jobs Ad. So if you're interested in a little job, take a notice. Take a note down of the number and contact details. Why not give them a ring or send them a message? You never know where life will take you. And then we've got a quick little word by our very own mid-morning sponsors, Hutchinson's Roofing and Supplies. And like I said, I'll be coming in with Elvis versus JXL, A Little Less Conversation. Enjoy.
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There you go, Sade there with Smooth Operator off her album, The Best of Sade. Like I said, going into a little bit of new music, not just yet, Babs, I'm not that far. And I know I'm putting my music in, I'm running out of time as well. But yes, going into a little bit of music of, like I said, what I've listened to over the last week or two. I've been putting a few lists together, trying to show a different side to me. Like I said, I always thought I was into dance and really bouncy stuff and things like that. And oh, I got a little thing. He's playing with the system. Yeah, looking like I might be getting some new music as well. Yes, but what was I saying? I was going into new music. I was going to do something. Where's it gone? Press my phone. Do this. Like I said, our very own Sadie kicked off the Black Month yesterday, wasn't it? Yesterday, yes, the 1st of October. So I was going through information about it. I don't recall hearing of it, yes, and why does UK celebrate Black

0: Academic term, pragmatically, October aligns with the start of the school year. Children and young people return fresh from long summer holidays, making it an ideal time to engage them with new learning and boost their self-esteem. African tradition, symbolically, October is traditionally a time in Africa when community chiefs and leaders gather to settle differences, examine life, and evaluate the past year. Historical significance: the month coincided with the 150th anniversary of the Caribbean Emancipation and Pan-African drive by local authorities to recognise African heritage. Unlike the United States, which observes Black History Month in February to coincide with the birthdays of Abraham Lincoln and Frederick Douglass, the UK chose an independent month that suited its own educational and cultural calendar. Most users on Reddit, which is where I got the information from, agree that this timing was deliberately tailored to fit the British school term and African leadership traditions rather than copying the American schedule. So there's a little bit, five little key facts about Black History Month. Yes, and yes, so carrying on, like I said, you'll get it in a minute, you'll get it. Got a quick couple of adverts to come in and then start coming in with Phil Collins, Another Day in Paradise.
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And there you go, Phil Collins there with another day in paradise. And Danny Ventura edit there, we're off the mashup. Like I said, that was new music added to our system a while back. Well, carrying on with little facts on five facts about Black History Month. Yes, origins as a week-long event. Historian Carter G. Woodson and Minister Jesse E. Moreland founded an organization in 1950. Now known as the Association of the Study of African American Life and History, or ASALH. In 1926, they launched Negro History Week to bring public attention to Black history that was missing from school textbooks. Why was February chosen? The second week of February was originally picked because it contained the birthdays of two key historical figures. Abolitionist Frederick Douglass, I've lost the S's, and President Abraham Lincoln. And the official recognition in the US, President General Ford officially recognized Black History Month in 1976 during the US bicentennial. He urged Americans to seize the opportunity to honor the too often neglected accomplishments of Black Americans in every area of endeavor. Their annual themes, the ASALH, designates a specific and national theme for Black history every year. Past themes have ranged from Black resistance and the Black family to African Americans in labor. Now, the global celebrations, the United States and Canada observe Black History Month in February. Other countries celebrate it at different times, such as in the United Kingdom, Ireland and the Netherlands, which hold their observations in October. So there you go, that's five little facts about Black History Month. Carrying on now, how about this one? I've heard this a few times, I turn it up nice and loud when I'm in my studio. Manu Dibango, Soul Makossa.

Yes, there you go. Soul Makossa there. And a little bit of disco from 1972. What do you reckon to that? I quite enjoyed that. Like I said, I played that quite loud when I'm in my studio at the bottom of the garden. Yes, and carrying on with a Black History Month. So, what is the theme for Black History Month in 2026? The official US theme for Black History Month in 26 is a century of Black History commemorations, as selected by the Association for the Study of African American Life and History. Again, ASALH, to mark 100 years since the first Negro History Week in 1926. Now, the themes by region, United States, they are doing a century of Black History commemorations, focuses on 100 years of public history and the ongoing legacy sparked by Dr. Carter G. Woodson. Now, United Kingdom, we are honouring our communities, also associated with honouring Black Britain, highlights the everyday people, volunteers and leaders who sustain Black life and British society. And then Canada are doing 30 years of Black History Month, honouring Black brilliance across generations, from nation builders to tomorrow's visionaries, celebrates 3 official decades of the observance nationwide. A few more facts for you there for Black History Month. And carrying on with the music, for now, how about these two? I'm going to bring you these two back to back. Well, they go together. Chaka Khan, Like Sugar, a little bit of dance classics from 1989, and then taking you right back to 1975. You know why? Fatback Band, Do the Bus Stop.

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1: Yes, and final one up for you at this time. 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That's all for your community events. You'll be next updated in the Afternoon Plus show with Martin Cox at 2pm. Quick little adverts and jingles coming up, and then I'll be coming back in with that song that I said I was going to bring with to you. Fatback Band, Do the Bus Stop.
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And yes, there you go. And I'm chucking in new music now. Coming up for the end of the show. The time is now 12:30. No, it's not. I'm looking at the wrong thing, aren't I? The time is now 12:16. This day, Friday, the 2nd of October. Last little bit of facts that I found for you about Black History Month in 2026. Do you know what? Here are 10 little known facts about Black History. Now, let me, if I say the name wrong, I'm very sorry. Omnius introduced a smallpox inoculation to America in 1706. An enslaved African man named Onesimus explained the method of inoculation to his enslaver, Cotton Mather. This practice saved many lives during the smallpox outbreaks long before Western medicine adopted formal vaccines. And do you also know that 9 months before Rosa Parks, there was a 15-year-old called Claudette Colvin was arrested in Montgomery, Alabama on March 2nd, 1955 for refusing to move to the back of a bus. She was also a key plaintiff in Browder versus Gale, the court case that legally ended bus segregation in the state. So it wasn't just Rosa Parks, but yet everyone always remembers the name Rosa Parks. Like I said, it's what history you are taught. 1 in 4 cowboys was black, believe it or not. During the peak of the Wild West cattle drives, roughly 25% of all cowboys were black. Many were formerly enslaved men who found freedom and equal pay working on the open range. And then another one for you, linking with that and with cowboys. Bass Reeves inspired the Lone Ranger. Mm-hmm. A legendary black deputy U.S. Marshal, Bass Reeves, arrested over 3,000 felons in the Indian Territory, wore a disguise and rode a silver stallion. Historians widely credit him as the real-life inspiration for the Lone Ranger. And with music, yes, Betty Boo was inspired by a black jazz singer. The iconic 1930s cartoon character Betty Boo was modelled after Esther Jones, a popular African-American singer and performer known professionally as Baby Esther, who captivated audiences at the Cotton Club with her scat-style boots. And then Dr. Daniel Hale Williams performed the first successful open-heart surgery in 1893. Dr. Williams successfully repaired the torn pericardium of a knife wound patient at Providence Hospital in Chicago, operating without the aid of modern blood transfusions, antibiotics or x-rays. And then I Have a Dream speech was partly improvised. During the 1963 march on Washington, gospel singer Mahalia Jackson called out to Martin Luther King Jr. from the crowd, "Tell them about the dream, Martin." Prompted by her words, King set aside his prepared text and delivered the famous improvised second half of his address. And you also know that Jewish refugees taught at HBCUs during the 1930s. Escaping Nazi persecution in Europe, more than 50 Jewish academics and intellectuals found refuge and teaching positions at historically black colleges and universities, HBCUs, like Howard University and Tuskegee Institute, creating a unique bond of shared solidarity against bigotry. And then Dr. Rebecca Lee Crumpler was the first black female physician, graduating from the New England Female Medical College in 1864. Dr. Crumpler became the first African-American woman in the United States to earn a medical degree, later writing a pioneering book on maternal and pediatric care. And then the last fact for you that I found for you today, fewer
Yes, this will shock you. Fewer than 388,000 enslaved Africans arrived in mainland North America. Out of the approximately 12.5 million captive Africans forcibly embarked during the transatlantic slave trade, the vast majority went to Brazil and the Caribbean, while under 388,000 survived the Middle Passage to land in what is now the United States. So hopefully I've given you a few more facts all about Black History Month. Like we said, it's not just all about music, it's about celebrating what black people have done for communities and countries. Yes, so yes, there you go. That was, brings me to an end of my little bit of information about a Black History Month. I'm going to carry on with a little bit of music and now, and I've got about 15 minutes to fill in. So if you would like a dedication request or a shout out, you know what to do by now. Get jump on the old dog and bone. Give me a call. 01 0 See, I'm saying z. I'm getting my S's wrong today, aren't I? You can get me on the old dog and bone. 01 795. Sorry, excuse me, 665898. You can always send that cheeky text as always, 07938221617. Don't let me sit there on my own waving to myself. Morning, Babs, morning. Yes, and don't forget, if you're in front of that QWERTY pad, as always, contact at sheppyfm.org.uk. Hope you're enjoying the flow so far. How about this one? Taking you to a little bit of pop from 2011 with Allo Black, I Need a Dollar. Don't we all? But then why? Money's the root of all evil, isn't it?

And there you go, Hello Black there with I Need a Dollar. And as I say, dedications, requests and phone lines and all that lot are always open. We are here to play the music for you at Sheppey FM. Not just on the island, we are now on Swale and Medway, reaching out on the old new DAB. Like I said, we started on the World Wide Web all them years ago. We went up to FM about 5 years ago, wasn't it? 5, 6 years ago, something around that. I've done a show on it, so I should know all that information. And now we are reaching out on DAB. So if you're a new listener, why don't you message in? Let us know where you're listening to from and what kind of music you're into. Let me see where I can chuck a song on the list. Just like this one, our very own Young Luke. Young Luke, yes. He came through the ranks. He started all them years ago on the internet radio. He started on the World Wide Web, and as a little one, he was only about 8-9 years old. He's now hitting his 20s, and he's now come through the ranks. He's no longer in the Saturday shows. He does his own show on a Saturday morning many times, Sunday brunch as well. So yes, if you like your laid back music, tune into a Sunday morning with Luke doing the Sunday brunch throwbacks, or Sunday brunch from 10:30 till 1 p.m. But while I'm playing, he's asked me for this, and this is Benny Benassi with Gary Go, or featuring Gary Go with Cinema. Another request.

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2: And yeah, we're not stopping there. 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
3: Introvert, mysterious, I don't go outside. Not. What do you mean the music? The music's blasting. Feet are stepping. Women looking good. Hearts are pumping. Drinks flowing, waist wide.
0: Made on Sheppy. 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

I like party. 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I don't go outside. No. What do you mean the music? The music is blasting. 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Women looking good.

0: from 7 through till 10, from 10 till 11, we've got the House Party coming in with an affiliated show with our very own Angie Brown. And then our very own Sadie is going to finish us off tonight. Let me just double check on the Instagram here. Yes, tonight it is the 80s tour, Black History Month, a special with our very own Sadie. I'm going to leave you with some good tunes as always. Coming in now with Stormzy and Ordeal, 24 Hours, a clean version. And then I'm going to leave you with David Guetta featuring with Mario, and then Madonna featuring Psychic and Fireboy Frozen, the Fireboy DML remix. And then how about this, a little bit of Love Harder with Hugel and Top Talk with My Bed, dance pop from 2021 there, but newly added. And then following in with Allegra, Sober, Always Am When I'm In Radio. Hilary Duff with Catastrophe. They weren't quite a catastrophe today, was it? I got my words out eventually. And then finishing off with the other favourite one of this summer tunes, Hugel featuring Neton Vega with Mammy. I hope you've enjoyed listening in this morning. I've certainly enjoyed playing the music and bringing you some information and facts about Black History Month. I hope you've enjoyed. Take care, stay safe. Goodbye.
1: Goodbye.
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2: Right, well, good afternoon. Today will be mostly sunny with patches of cloud in the afternoon. Sunny spells becoming longer later in the day. Tonight, then, will be mostly clear and dry with just a few areas of cloud. We then have a moderate UV and low pollution. And the sunset tonight will be at 33 minutes past 6. It's getting earlier. We have temperatures at highs of 20 degrees and lows of 12, and currently we are on 20 degrees. Tide times then, we're currently on a low tide at 1.10 metres. Next tide will be a high one at 57 minutes past 4, and that will be 5.58 metres, and that is it for your weather.
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2: And that leads me to a clue one. Are you ready? 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Both my parents were well-known comedians. 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Right, let's get the show started.

Right, that was Whitney Houston, I Want to Dance with Somebody. Somebody who loves me. Right, I've had my first request. This is a bit of a strange one, so bear with me here. It says, can I request Hold On by Wilson Phillips? And can I play it for Brighter Your Teeth Brightening. Find us on Facebook in Minster. Ah, it's a funny name. I've never heard that one before, but yes, I can. This one is just for you.

0: Want to win £20 to spend on food or drink in a lovely refurbished pub? 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

0: Right, that was Queen and I Want to Break Free. I Want to Break Free, don't you? Right, I've got some special guests in the studio today. We have Loopy Lou's Childcare. How are you?
1: We're good today.
0: Yeah.
1: Thank you.
0: Excellent. Do you want to introduce yourselves?
1: Yep, sure. So my name's Louise.
2: My name's Maisie.
0: Excellent. And so tell us about what you do.
1: So we are a childcare provider that has expanded on the island from childminder setting into a nursery setting. We are based in Minster currently and we're moving over to Sheerness. We're able to offer spaces for children who are obviously looking for government funded.
0: Excellent. What are the age ranges you have for children?
2: So we've got a space available at the moment for ages 2 to 5 in our nursery. We also have baby spaces that will be available from January. We'll be doing a January intake and an open day in November.
0: Yeah, excellent. Anything else?
1: We do currently offer a breakfast club session and an after funded session, if you like. So we will be opening in January between the hours of 8 and 4.
0: Okay, excellent. Excellent, yeah. And you say you have spaces available for
1: kids? We do have spaces available to start. So we're just sort of promoting today so parents are aware. Mm-hmm. Obviously, they would have seen the sign driving past the church at St. Henry and Elizabeth. I think that's quite important to let people know where we are.
0: Yeah, definitely. That was one of my next questions for you.
1: We're just promoting today so that everybody gets the opportunity to know who we are and where we are.
0: No, lovely. Excellent. So what kind of things will you do with the kids when they're there with you? Do you have any activities planned?
2: And we do a lot of learning through play. So a lot of the kids, they lead us, don't they, sort of thing. Of course, we follow the EYFS and the framework and make sure that they're learning as they're playing.
1: I mean, children's development is tracked at 3 points of the year. So we obviously measure their development when they first join. We do it again sort of midway through and then we do it when they leave us so that we can, you know, make sure that we're making a real impact on their development and that they're learning what they should be learning.
0: Yeah. Oh, excellent. Okay. All right, well, we'll have a little break. I believe you've got a song you want me to play for you.
1: Oh.
0: Can you remember what it is?
1: Toy Story.
0: Yep.
2: You've got a friend.
0: That's it, yeah. Okay, right. We'll play this song and we'll be right back with you.

0: That was Randy Newman, and you've got a friend of me. So, right, back to this. So if people want to contact you and put the kids in with you, how can we get hold of you?
1: So we have a Facebook page with a WhatsApp button that they can click on. So the Facebook page is called Loopy Lou's Childcare. And I believe if you put in the Google search bar, Loopy Lou's Childcare, Isle of Sheppey, it brings it up as well. So all those details on that page will link directly to me, and then they can give me a call or a WhatsApp or whatever is easier for them.
0: Okay, yeah, excellent. And what I'll do is, after this, I'll like your page as well, and I'll share it on my social media page for the show, so everyone can see it if they need to find it. Questions? What is there anything you want to ask?
1: Just to let people know, you know, that we're open, we're taking intake, and, you know, we're about the kids having fun. And, you know, the first 5 years of a child's life is really, really important, and we need to make sure that we get it right. If we don't get it right this time in their life, it affects them later on. So we need to make sure that we really embed the learning and the skills that they're going to need to move forward in mm-hmm. their life, really.
2: I don't get them ready for school, I suppose.
0: Yeah, that's important, isn't it? Yeah. So I had a question in my head, and I've forgotten it. So it's yeah, it's good. No, it's gone. It's gone. I've totally lost track of what I was doing then. So on Facebook, it's Loopy Lou's Childcare. And that's how they can contact you. So there's a WhatsApp button on there. So if you are listening and you are interested, make sure you go on to Facebook and send them a message. Just ask about it, you know.
1: We're a wonderful bunch of people.
0: Yeah.
1: You know, we've got some really, really good, skilled, qualified people to do the role. You know, we've got, you know, ladies that they're, you know, they're very qualified.
0: Yes, yeah.
1: And you know, they're very nurturing, and really they've got a lot of they've got a lovely caring nature that obviously helps children flourish.
0: Yeah,
2: I think all staff members want to go further in the career as well.
0: Yeah,
2: a lot of them want to continue on in their career. Mm-hmm. Do different courses, earn different qualifications.
0: So when are you open now, or is you opened
1: open
0: from today, or is it
1: you? We opened yesterday.
0: You opened yesterday.
1: No, we didn't.
2: Wednesday.
0: Okay, excellent. So was it? Did you have a big official opening, and or was it just no? We're open now.
1: Well, we had, to be fair, we had an open day in August.
0: Okay.
1: Initially we were supposed to open on the 2nd of September with the children that we had an intake on the open day.
0: Yeah.
1: But we have hit a few bumps in the road which prevented us opening, sadly. But we're here now.
0: Yeah.
1: And we just want to, you know, shake the rattle and say,
0: let's go.
1: Come and check us out. We're raring to go.
0: Yeah, excellent.
2: We're really eager to get some more children through the door as
0: well. Yeah. Okay. Well, how many can you have?

0: absolutely fine. But generally, a lot of parents are looking for that free childcare.
1: Yeah. Okay. Excellent. Okay. Well, we'll have another little break. We'll play another little song, and then we'll come back. Can you remember what the second song was?
2: I know it's Golden.
1: Yes.
2: K-pop.
1: It is. Yeah. It's Huntrix Golden and K-pop Demon Hunters.

0: Right, that was Huntrix and Golden from K-pop Demon Hunters. Do a lot of kids like that song?
1: Loads of them. Sort of recently,
0: yeah.
1: When the films came out, that was basically all they wanted.
2: A lot of them in our age group that we have that just know the up bit. So
0: oh, okay.
2: They're just walking around up.
0: Yeah. Oh, right. So, how long have you been involved in childcare?
1: So, me personally, I've been in childcare for about 17 years. I went into childcare when I had my second child. I wanted to do it when I had my first, but I had to do the courses and it just took a bit longer for me. But when I had my second, that's when I started childminding, and I didn't really look back, to be fair, working with children. And that was a long time ago before EYFS was around.
0: What's EYFS?
1: So the EYFS is...
0: You have to explain it. We don't know.
1: It's the framework that childcare providers use to make sure that, you know, children are hitting their milestones.
0: So
1: there's statements of their development and their milestones that they need to hit in specific areas. So when I started, it was the old-fashioned childminding. You took them shopping, you run your errands, you just cared for them, really.
0: Kept them busy.
1: You did, yeah. So I've been in childcare for about 17 years.
0: Okay, and yourself?
2: For me, I've worked with children in childcare, lots of different settings, really, for 8 years.

0: now. So I started as an apprentice, got my qualifications, moved on to different childcare settings. I've been in nurseries, I've been in childminding settings, and same as Lou, never really looked back, never really wanted to change career, always really loved my job and love working with children.
1: Yeah, excellent.
2: You have to be passionate.
1: Yeah, well, definitely, yeah.
2: You absolutely have to be passionate about what you're doing.
1: I can imagine. I've got one son and he tests me.
2: It's hard enough as it is to do the role without you feeling like that this is heavy. Hmm. You know, if you're not enjoying it, then you're not where you should be.
1: You know,
2: so the passion for the job is the most important thing.
0: I think all of our staff members have that passion.
2: Absolutely.
0: And around children.
2: Yeah, they're all really, really amazing girls.
1: Yeah, where my son went, it was always a thing that seeing them develop, going from, so he's been there since he was young, he was 6 or 9 months, and he's developed, he's 7 now, and it was the same, they always said it was watching him develop and going through different stages, which is, I guess that's the same for you guys.
2: Yeah, I think what's nice is obviously, you know, for my first, he had a childminder and she was amazing.
1: Mm.
2: And he still talks about her to this day, like he's 19.
1: Yeah.
2: And I want children to talk about us like that.
1: Yeah.
2: You know, to walk down the street and go, oh, look, it's Loopaloo's staff, you know, or so-and-so from Loopaloo's. You know, we want to make that impact. It's not just about, you know, it being a job at the end of the day. This is about creating something bigger, I think, for the island. And, you know, for our children.
0: Definitely, more like a family.
1: Yeah.
2: Absolutely.
1: Yeah, excellent. Okay, then let's have a silly question, shall we?
2: Okay.
1: In all your years of doing childcare, what stands out the most? What's, let's say, something that's funny that's happened within your...
2: I'll let you go first.
1: Yeah, just got to think about that one.
0: Funny. So I think something that stands out to me, it's not really funny, but it's when the children get lost to schools.
1: Okay.
0: And you've been in their lives for the last, some of them since they were babies, and now they're 5 and they're going to this big school, and you almost feel like crying.
1: I'm
0: like, you're going now, you're starting your next journey, but I've been such a massive part of your first journey, and now I feel like you're just disappearing, you're leaving me.
1: Yeah.
0: It's quite sad.
2: It is. That is a sad moment.
1: That is a sad moment, yeah.
2: It's a really sad moment. I mean, mine's not funny either, but I think for me, I'm still in contact with all the families that I've cared for over the last 17 years. And just knowing that it is about family, and it's about building that bond. And I think if there's a really important, solid person in a child's life and a family, you know, mums and dads need support too. Mm. It's not just about the child. I think if we can create that, and I feel like I've done that with the children that I've already had over the last 17 years. Like I said, I'm still quite in a lot of contact, but we still message, I still check on them to see how they're getting on. I still get messages out of the blue to go, you know, this is, you know, year 8. And I think one of my girls that I used to look after, she was walking back from secondary school, first day of secondary school, and to see her in the uniform, I was like, it just, you know, and you just think they just grow up, they don't stay little like that anymore.
1: Yeah.
2: And I think to know that I had a part of that is really important.
1: Mm.
2: It's really important to me.
0: Funny things, I think if we were to stand here and list the funny things that children said to us all day, we would be here for a very long time. Don't stop laughing. Look at the things they come out with, the way they pronounce words.
1: Yeah.
2: We can't say them on air.
1: Please don't. No. Oh, brilliant.
0: No.
1: Yeah. Okay, well, so if you want to find these guys, Loopaloo Childcare on Facebook.
2: Yes.
1: You can contact them on there. Even if you don't want to contact them, just go on their page, like the page, share it. Let's spread it across the island. Let's get this name out there.
2: There's pictures put up daily.
1: Yeah, pictures put up daily, yeah.
2: So that parents can see what we're getting up to and the activities that we provide.
1: There you go, see? It sounds good to me. I wish I was young. I'd be going early. Yeah. So, okay. Excellent. Well, thank you very much for coming in. Is there anything else you want to say before we go?
2: Just that we're really looking forward to meeting everybody, you know, and thank you for having us.
1: That's no, anytime. And like I said, if you can't find their page, I'll find it on social media and I'll put it on Martin Cox Show on Ship FM. And thank you for coming in. It's
2: very
1: good.
2: Thank you so much.
1: No worries. Thank you.

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1: Right, well, good afternoon. 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Opening night saver, all seats are £8, so that's a bargain there. And then the next one, we've got Sheppey Community Kitchen. More than a meal, free community cook and cooking and food skills. 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WhatsApp Kelly on 07437 44179. That number again was 07437 44179. 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And that is it for your community news.
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0: Right, that was Rick Astley and Never Gonna Give You Up. Right, sorry about just now, we had a little gap. We had a little bit of a freeze in the system here, but we're back with it now. So, right, we are back to this.
1: Who am I?
0: As I'm a little late from the interview, I am going to read out clue number two and clue number three. Are you ready? Clue number two is... I gained fame for my role in hit comedy films, including playing a quirky male model and a night guard. And clue number three is, I directed and starred in comedies like The Cable Guy and The Secret Life of Walter Mitty. Who am I?

That was The Killers and Mr. Brightside. Right, I've had a request, and it is for Benny Bellassi, and it's Cinema, and this is for Mr. Babs and Posh Page. And Posh Page, yes, that is the guy, but what's her name? I can't give it to you unless you get the name.

0: that was Kylie Minogue, Can't Get You Out of My Head. Can you believe that song is 25 years old? I certainly can't. Right, I've had another request, and yeah, coming up after these a few adverts, it is for good afternoon, Mr. Cox. Please, can you play me a sea shanty song? And this is for Claire, the OG Queensway Pirate. So, yes, I can. But it'll be coming up after these a few words.
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And that was Bruno Mars, Just the Way You Are. Right, up next I've got a bit of Calvin Harris for you, which I think I played this song last week actually, but I quite like it. So I hope you do too, and the sun's out, so why not?

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0: Right, that was Mark Ronson and Bruno Mars, Uptown Funk. Right, we are now with...
1: Who am I?
0: Clue number four. Are you ready? Some of my most iconic characters include Derek Zoolander, Greg, and White. I'm not going to say his surname because it sounds a bit rude. And then White Goodman. Who am I? Who do you think I am? Right, I've had a quest... and it is Pet Shop Boys, always on my mind, but you did not leave your name, so I can't say name.

0: the weather in just a moment.
1: If you're caring for someone receiving a repeat prescription, they could be storing up medicine they don't use or need. This year alone, an estimated £4.9 million will be wasted on unused medicines, which could be reinvested into improving your NHS services. So don't be afraid to check their medication. Encourage them to only order what they need and take any that's not being used back to their local pharmacy for safe disposal. Help us make more of your NHS.
2: Right, well, today will be mostly sunny with patches of cloud in the afternoon. Sunny spells becoming longer later in the day. Tonight will be dry with clear spells. However, an area of cloud may drift in for a time from the south before clearing later on. We currently have, where are you, UV is moderate and pollution is low. Sunset tonight will be at 33 minutes past 6. Temperatures in, we have highs of 20 degrees and lows of 12, and currently we are on 20 degrees. Tide times then, we are currently on a low tide of 1.10 metres. The next tide will be a high one at 57 minutes past 4, and that will be 5.58 metres. And that is it for your news and weather.
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The kettle may be cooling down, but we've still got loads of great music and local entertainment coming up, so don't go anywhere.

0: That was Justin Timberlake there, and Can't Stop the Feeling. Right, we have got...
1: Who am I?
0: And this is the last clue now, the last clue. Are you ready? I am an American actor, comedian, and producer and director. I was born in 1965, and my last name is Stiller. Now, if you can't get that, then maybe you shouldn't play this game. But I've got a request, and this is for Georgina, and it is this, Madonna in the Groove.
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And that was Sia featuring Sean Paul, Cheap Thrills, from 2016. Blimey. Right, I've had a request. I've got two requests, actually. First one is Depeche Mode, Enjoy the Silence, and that was for No Name. You've not left your name. And then the next one is Jane Wilding. Wilding, I think it's called. Rush Hour, and that was for... I'm going to try it. It's Welsh, but it looks like Clanfairpool. And it says, afternoon, Shep FM, can you please play Rush Hour by Jane Wilding? But yes, I can. Here you go.

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0: And that was MC Hammer, You Can't Touch This. Right, that is it for me today. Don't go anywhere though, because coming up next we've got Adam Mills on the Drive Time Show. Some more great music there. And then from 7 till 10 we got the Kitchen Party with Mrs. Babs, and I have here invite your friends and maybe a bottle for 3 hours of guaranteed upbeat tunage with Mrs. B, and a night of good vibes and party to be the envy of all parties. Even the pots and pans will be dancing. And then after that, you've got from 10 to 11, you've got Angie's House Party with Angie Brown. And then from 11 p.m. to 1 a.m, we've got the 90s Tour with Sadie Caldwell. And then from 1 a.m. to 7 a.m, we've got Sheppy FM Through the Night. And that brings you to the weekend with Steve Ralph. But before I go, we have got...
1: Who am I?
0: Now, congratulations, you've got it right. The answer is... I don't want to tell you. Do I still not tell you? The answer is Ben Stiller. So if you've got that right, congratulations. You're not getting a prize. You get a shout out on the radio. Well done, you got it right. Yay.

0: So I've got left to play after some adverts. Erasure, Take a Chance on Me, which is a mix, which is quite good. I've got Utah Saints, something good, and Liquid, A Sweet Harmony. And that's it for me. So I'll be back next Friday from 1 p.m. So until next time, take care of yourselves. Have a fantastic evening and a great weekend. Bye.
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2: A very good afternoon, Sheppey Dan. Let's get you home for the weekend then. 1 minute past four. Slow traffic on Halfway Road coming from Sheerness to Halfway Traffic Lights. 7 minutes worth of queuing traffic there. Creamer Road to Halfway Traffic Lights. 4 minutes worth of queuing traffic there. And from Minster Road to Halfway Traffic Lights. 3 minutes worth of queuing traffic there. On the lower road, 4 minutes worth of queuing traffic going towards Barton Hill Drive. Going on off the island, Sheppey Crossing and Kings Road Bridges are both clear in both directions. Sittingbourne around Mill Way, there is currently 3 minutes worth of queuing traffic there. London Road going towards Cockleshell Walk, 4 minutes worth of queuing traffic there. Canterbury Road from Bapchild, 6 minutes worth of queuing traffic there. Down Faversham, it is all clear. The other way, A2, all the way down to Keyhole Hill for Newington, 7 minutes worth of queuing traffic there. Down the A249 is all clear. Loo Road, there is currently 4 minutes worth of queuing traffic there. A229 Fairmeadow into Maidstone, 4 minutes worth of queuing traffic there. And the Medway Towns, Rochester Bridge, Rochester to Strood, 17 minutes worth of queuing traffic. Loads of queuing traffic around Finsbury Hill as well, 16 minutes worth of queuing traffic there. Dock Road, 5 minutes worth of queuing traffic. And Chatham Hill, 9 minutes worth of queuing traffic there. Taking a look at the trains, next train, Sheerness on Sea to Sittingbourne is 4:17, calling at Queenborough, Kemsley and Sittingbourne. If you missed that one, next one is the 4:47. And if you see something that I'm not reporting, it's safe and legal to do so, then don't hesitate and get in touch. 01795 665 898. 01795 665 898. There's on the roads and routes now. There'll be another travel update at 4:30.
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1: 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From late afternoon to early evening, helping to get you home safely.

Very good afternoon. It is 4 minutes past four. It's Friday, Friday, Friday. Friday once again. It's time for another edition of Friday Drive, getting Sheppy home for the weekend. Thanks as always to Martin Crops for the Friday afternoon plus show. He'll be back same time, same place next Friday between 1 and 4 to do it all over again. Now till 7, like we are every Friday, getting Sheppy home for the weekend. On the show today, a look at the roads and the rails on the hour and half hour. Look at the weather and tide times at 5, plus a quarter past 5, the Friday Drive What's On Guide is on the way, ultimate guide to what's going on the island and mainland this weekend. Yeah, we do Sittingbourne as well. 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Adam Mills 97 is the one you need to search for. Kicking off today would be George Jones and Finally Friday, followed by Brian Adams, Summer of 69, Glantis 1234, and then Walk the Moon at 1 foot from 2017. A very good afternoon, Sheppy, the world and beyond then. Let's get Friday Drive underway then for another week afternoon.

0: Destiny Hawks, the one and only number one for 1991. Adam Mills' theme song, of course. 20 past four, Sheppey FM 92.2, Friday Drive, getting Sheppey home for the weekend. Then, facts of the day for today then. The world's largest banana, known as the giant Highland banana, grows in the mountain forests of New Guinea. It produces up to 300 bananas per bunch, each measuring 25 to 30 centimetres in length. Do they get a tape measure out and measure them all? Owning a cat can reduce the risk of heart attacks and strokes by more than a third. I don't know about that with Jessie's cat, Leia. We love her, but she is a nuisance, especially as we're getting ready to move house at the moment. Every single box we start to pack in, of course, she wants to investigate and gets in it. Listening to your favourite songs before bed can help you sleep before and better and wake up more refreshed. A study found that sniffing women's tears cut men's aggression by 44%, apparently thanks to a chemo signal in tears that dampens aggression-related brain activity. Daniel Craig was the first actor to play James Bond, who was born after the series began in 1962. For oily skin, mash one banana, back to the bananas again, with a teaspoon of honey and a couple of drops of lemon juice. Apply to face for 10 minutes, rinse, and Nutella chocolate spread uses 25% of the world's supply of hazelnuts, and that is that. Coming up then, we will hear from our sponsors, and then we'll have local talent for today, Marsh Family and A New Way, and then we will be back with the travel at 4:30. It is just coming up to 22 minutes past four. This is Sheppey FM 92.2. A very good afternoon.
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0: local talent, Marsh Family of Faversham, A New Way. That is right now in time for travel update number 2 of the afternoon, and it is just coming up to 4:30.
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0: Here we go then, travel update number 2 of the afternoon, and the railway into Sheerness, 7 minutes worth of queuing traffic currently around Bridge Road. There is 3 minutes worth of queuing traffic to get past the traffic lights down to Millennium Way, or down to continue down to New Road. Halfway Road to Halfway traffic lights coming for Sheerness, 5 minutes worth of queuing traffic there. And Queenborough Road to Halfway traffic lights, there is 5 minutes worth of queuing traffic there. Lower Road this Friday afternoon, 3 minutes worth of queuing traffic currently there. Going on and off the island, Sheppey Crossing and Kingsway Bridges are both clear in both directions. So around City and Bourne, St Michael's Road, around the railway station, there is currently 4 minutes worth of queuing traffic there. Outside Faversham on London Road at Stone Chapel, 4 minutes worth of queuing traffic there, going towards Brenly Corner. The other direction is now all clear, that is good there. Let's just see what else is on our travel system. Loo Road, that is currently 3 minutes worth of queuing traffic in Maidstone, and 3 minutes worth of queuing traffic on Sutton Road. A229 Fair Meadow into Maidstone, 4 minutes worth of queuing traffic there. Bluebell Hill we go into the Medway Towns around City Way, that is currently 5 minutes worth of queuing traffic there. Rochester Bridge, Rochester to Strood, there is currently 14 minutes worth of queuing traffic there. And Strood to Rochester, 10 minutes worth of queuing traffic. Dot Road, 7 minutes worth of queuing traffic there. Chatham Hill, 9 minutes worth of queuing traffic and 6 minutes worth there. London Road going towards Raynham, 11 minutes worth of queuing traffic, and going towards Chatham and Gillingham, 8 minutes worth of queuing traffic there this Friday afternoon. This is checking further afield. Delays on the Dartford Tunnel, 15 minutes worth of queuing traffic there, but coming from Essex into Kent, there is nothing to report currently. Taking a look at the trains, the next train, Sheerness Sunsea to Sittingbourne, it's the 4:47, corner Queenborough, Thrale, Kemsey and Sittingbourne. If we miss that one, next from it's a 17 minutes past 5, and if you see something that I'm not reporting and it's safe and legal to do so, then don't hesitate and get in touch on 01795 665 898, 01795 665 898. There's on the roads and the rails, so now there'll be another trout update at 5. Trout then, Boy Meets Girl and Waiting for a Star to Fall. It is 4:33.
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World Farm Animals Day. No, no animal noises here. National Batit Day, International Day of Non-Violence, National Body Language Day, College Radio Day, National Name Your Car Day, Jess has named every car, Harris, Scruffy, I think all of them are EOP, Doris there, Manufacturing Day, National Custodian Day, Guardian Angel Day, National Smarties Day, National Fried Scallops Day, 22nd of October in Entertainment, The Mighty Ducks, released in 1992, oh dear, now I've done it, and of Mice and Men, released in 1992, 2nd of October in Music in 1981, The Police went to number one on the UK album chart with Ghost in the Machine, the band's third number one LP, the album produced the highly successful singles Every Little Thing, She Does Is Magic, Invisible Sun, and Spirits in the Material World. In 1982, Musical Youth were at number one on the UK singles chart with Pastor Duchy. The group were made up of Birmingham schoolboys aged 11 to 16. And that is that. More days of the year with me on The Breakfast Show on Monday. Coming up then, our country song for today. If you like everything country, don't forget you can listen to the classic country show with Mick Terry every Tuesday, 7 till 9. Kenny Rogers, Carol of the County, and number one from 1980, and then Walk the Moon and One Foot from 2017. Then we'll get into New Music Friday. 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It is 19 minutes to 5.

Walk the Moon and One Foot. I hope you didn't hear no naughty words then. Adam Mills left the mic out anyway. Whoops. I don't think I said anything. I don't think I was singing a song or nothing. Anyway, if I did, that is now the funniest outtake I've ever done. Fish and Chips have claimed the crown as the

we love most about the UK, beating even a cup of tea into second place. The list is a proper feast for Yorkshire puddings coming in third, strawberries and cream at four, and the classic Sunday roast holding strong at five. Not just food though, Buckingham Palace sneaks in at eighth. Wilder English breakfast, cheddar cheese and bacon sandwiches round out the top ten. It's a delicious mix of tradition and taste buds. Coming up there, New Music Friday, Miley Cyrus feed Model Atrits and Different Religion, Jesse's Regress, Shakira and Sue Ooh Ooh. And to take us to the weather and tide times, Skelding for Gals and She's So Lovely. It is 10 to 5, Sherry FM 92.2.

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1: If you're caring for someone receiving a repeat prescription, they could be storing up medicine they don't use or need. This year alone, an estimated £4.9 million will be wasted on unused medicines, which could be reinvested into improving your NHS services. So don't be afraid to check their medication. Encourage them to only order what they need and take any that's not being used back to their local pharmacy for safe disposal. Help us make more of your NHS.
2: Taking a look then at the weather then at 2 minutes past five then. This evening and tonight, a pleasant dry evening, cloud build slowly overnight in the far west. But many areas remain clear, allowing some mist patches. A cooler night away from urban areas, winds easing, minimum temperature of 8 degrees Celsius. The sun will set this evening at 6:33 p.m. and rise for Saturday the 3rd of October at 7 a.m. exactly. Saturday's weather partly cloudy and dry with the odd mist and fog patch possible. Cloud builds across the region during the day with some patchy light rain or later. Warm light winds, maximum temperature tomorrow 22 degrees Celsius. UV tomorrow is medium. Tide lines for Sheerness. Low tide today is at 1 minute past 11 p.m. at 1.2 meters and high tides at 5:25 a.m. at 5.1 meters. That is all the weather at tide lines for now. More of our youth show presents on the youth show tomorrow morning from 9.
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2: Here we go then, travel update number 3 of the afternoon then. Brillway into Sheerness, around the Tesco roundabout, 3 minutes worth of queuing traffic there. Halfway road to Queenborough to halfway traffic lights, there is currently 3 minutes worth of queuing traffic there. Lower road down towards Barton Hill Drive, 4 minutes worth of queuing traffic there, and queuing on the old Sheppey Way, 3 minutes worth of queuing traffic there. Going on and off the island, Sheppey Crossing and Kingsway Bridges are both clear in both directions. Sittingbourne, all we have is underneath the railway bridge at Morrison's, 2 minutes worth of queuing traffic, and St Michael's Road, 4 minutes worth of queuing traffic towards the train station. Down towards Faversham is all clear now. The other direction is all clear as well. Detlin Hill all clear. Maidstone A20 weaving towards Ashford, 19 minutes worth of queuing traffic there. Blue Road, 6 minutes worth of queuing traffic there. A229 Fair Meadow into Maidstone, 5 minutes worth of queuing traffic there this Friday afternoon. Medway Towns, Rochester to Stroud, 32 minutes worth of queuing traffic there. At Stroud to Rochester, 9 minutes worth of queuing traffic. Dock Road, 6 minutes worth of queuing traffic. Chatham Hill, 5 minutes worth of queuing traffic. Ito Way, there is currently 14 minutes worth of queuing traffic, and the other direction towards Gillingham, 4 minutes worth of queuing traffic there. Coming from Essex this Friday afternoon, still delays on the Dartford Tunnel, 19 minutes worth of queuing traffic there currently. Taking a look at the train, Jeanette's train shout on sea to Sittingbourne is the 517, drawn at Queenborough, Kempsey and Sittingbourne. If you missed that one, the next one is the 547. And if you see something that I'm not reporting and it's safe and legal to do so, then don't hesitate and get in touch at 01795 665898. 01795 665898. That's on the roads and the rails for now. There'll be another travel update at 5:30. In the meantime, kicking off hour 2 today, typically tropical and Barbados for 1975.
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and gentlemen, this is Captain Tobias Wilcock welcoming you aboard Coconut Airways Flight 372 to Bridgetown, Barbados. We will be flying at an height of 32,000 feet and at an airspeed of approximately 600 miles per hour. Refreshments will be served at the takeoff. Kindly pass

typically tropical, and we go into Barbados, the number one from 1975. Should we do hour two then?

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This is Sheppey FM 92.2. It's Friday Drive, we're at the Mills. It is Sheppey home for the weekend, here till 7. Then Friday night, kitchen party with Mrs. Babs is on the way, so don't go anywhere. Still to come then, in about 4 minutes' time, the Friday Drive What's On Guide will be on the way. Dedications and requests are welcome as always. 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Broadcasting live on TikTok, Adam Mills 97 is the one you need to search for. The average person now has fewer than 4 true pals as we increasingly lose them through ghosting. A study has found nearly a third admitted to being suddenly cut off without any warning or explanation at least once in the past year. And it seems modern lifestyles mean friendship groups are shrinking. A decade ago, research showed the average adult had 5.1 buddies, but is now down to just 3.7, a fall of 27%. I've never really had many friends anyway, so don't really affect me. Coming up now, Captain Pugwash, and then straight into the Friday Drive What's On Guide. It is 12 minutes past 5. This is Sheppey FM 92.2. This is Sheppey home for the weekend.

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1: 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Sheffield United FC are at home tomorrow, Saturday 3rd of October, Emirates FA Cup. Sheffield United versus Chertsey Town, kicking off at 3pm at Home Park, Queenborough Road. 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Other events happening this weekend: Chippy Little Theatre Sheerness tonight, Friday 2nd of October. Commonwealth War Graves Commission will be giving a special presentation looking at the history of the commission, its work during the First and Second World Wars, and the work it continues to do today. The presentation will also look at local war graves and the stories at some of those commemorated. It starts at 7:30pm. With ticket £5 on the door. Live music and events this weekend: play a bar and restaurant Minster on Sea, Saturday the 3rd of October, a double helping of live music at the Player. Ellie J. Ray performs live from 2:15pm, followed by Ellie Hope from 7:30pm. Sarah's at Love Fish Laysdale, Saturday 3rd of October. DJ Paul is on from 1pm to 6pm with an afternoon of music and dancing at Sarah's. Minster WM Club, Sunday the 4th of October, Andy Lawrence performs live from 2:30pm with music spanning the 60s through to the modern day. The Admiral's Arms, Queenborough, Sunday 4th of October, Josh Hashel performs live, acoustic music from 1:30pm, providing the soundtrack to your Sunday afternoon. 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The Old House at Home, Queenborough, Saturday the 3rd of October, Word of Mouth performs live from 3pm, everyone welcome. The Seaside Pub, Friday the 2nd of October, Boogie Bingo Jimbo from 8pm, Saturday 3rd of October, DJ Gary from 8:30pm. Over onto the mainland as well, Assembly Sittingbourne, Friday 2nd of October, The Cure, a tribute by Liquor, bring a night celebrating the music of The Cure to the Swell Assembly. The George Sittingbourne, Saturday 3rd of October, new and up and coming band Fuzzy Wuzzy and the Sonic Fruits perform live from 8:30pm. The Red Lion Sittingbourne, Saturday the 3rd of October, the Camden Shades return with their energetic mix of mod, soul and 60s classics performing live from 9pm. The Stumble Inn Sittingbourne, Saturday the 3rd of October, the McCartney Tribute Collection performs live from 8:30pm, celebrating music from the Beatles, Wings and beyond. The Beauty of Bath Sittingbourne, Saturday the 3rd of October, Rudy Rude Sound, bring a night of reggae and ska with live vocal performances and DJs, plus hip-hop, jungle and dancehall fusion, 7pm until late, free entry. And the Walpack Highwayed, Friday 2nd of October, Marleybone Jelly make the debut at the Walpack, performing live from 8:30pm. And that, my friends, is the What's On Guide for this week. But same time, same place, next Friday at 5:15pm. Coming up then, let's just have a look at our running order. We will have the Fender Boys and we're going to Ibiza. After we've gone and heard from our sponsors. But first, Maddie, I never let you go first. We will then have our sponsors and then we'll have Fender Boys going to Ibiza and then one other song before the travel at 5:30. 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
3: 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This is Captain Kim speaking. Welcome aboard Benga Airways. After takeoff, we'll pump up the sound system because we're going.

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0: Here we go then, travel update number 4 of the afternoon. Then all we have on the island is on the lower road, transport of Barton Hill Drive, and lays down 4 minutes worth of queuing traffic there. Going on and off the island, Sheppey Crossing, Kingsway Bridges are both clear in both directions. St Michael's Road up to Canterbury Road, 3 minutes worth of queuing traffic there, traffic's starting to clear now. Brenly Corner and Bolton Street coming towards Faversham, 6 minutes worth of queuing traffic there before the roundabout. Detling Hill at the M20 Junction 7 roundabout, 3 minutes worth of queuing traffic there. A20 Weavering, 5 minutes worth of queuing traffic there. Blue Road, 4 minutes worth of queuing traffic, and the other way, 3 minutes worth of queuing traffic. A229 Fair Meadow, not much to report now, only 3 minutes worth of queuing traffic there. Medway Towns, Rochester Bridge, still chaos, 20 minutes worth of queuing traffic there. And the other direction is currently also 20 minutes worth. Around Wainscott and Finsbury Hill, 9 to 3 minutes worth of queuing traffic there. Dock Road, 10 minutes worth of queuing traffic, and Chatham Hill, 12 minutes worth of queuing traffic there. That is all there. Taking a look at the trains, next train, Chatham on Sea to Sittingbourne. It's the 5:47, corner Queen Buswell, Kempsey and Sittingbourne. If you missed that one, the next one is 17 minutes past 6. And if you see something that I'm not reporting and it's safe and legal to do so, then don't hesitate and get in touch at 01795 665 898. 01795 665 898. There's on road and the rails now. There'll be another travel update at 6. It is 5:32.
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0: 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Getting Sheppey home for the weekend.
1: Turn up then for 1991, James Widana Sit Down, and then DNC Cake by the Ocean for 2016. Sheppey FM 92.2, Friday Drive, being Sheppey home for the weekend. It is 5:34. 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

0: DNC and Cake by the Ocean. And don't forget, coming up 7 till 10 tonight then, The Kitchen Party with Mrs. Babs. Invite your friends and maybe a bottle for 3 hours of guaranteed upbeat tunage with Mrs. B, a night of good vibes and a party to be the envy of all parties. Even the pots and pans will be dancing. Yeah, always a good show to listen to, and she is also on TikTok as well, so look for The Kitchen Party with Mrs. Babs when she goes live at 7. A new survey says now polished tarmac and newspapers are among our favourite weird smells. Other favourites include new cars, petrol, cut grass, pull a string, rain, shoe polish, tennis balls and antiseptic cream. But 1 in 5 of us admit we get embarrassed about it, which is fair because nobody wants to be caught crouching by a freshly laid road having a good sniff. The ones people are really shy about are cigarette smoke, manure, and wet dog. Blech. Wet dog. We used to have a wet dog anyway. Moving on then, we will have then hear from our sponsors and Cargo and One Republic and Chasing Paradise and Years and King. 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

from 2015, Years and Years and King. It is 10 minutes to 6 then, time to get the weekend started then. McFly and Broccoli, why not? From 2004, Westlife with Fall Again, number one for 2000. And then to take us to the travel at 6, Sienna Spyro and Great Expectation. The Sheppy chart number one for the last 3 weeks. We'll make it a whole month. Tune in at 4 on Sunday to find out.

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2: Here we are then, travel update number 5 of the show then, the penultimate travel for today then. Queenborough Road to Halfway Traffic Light, 3 minutes worth of queuing traffic there, and Lower Road down towards Barton Hill Drive and Laidstown, there is 2 minutes worth of queuing traffic there. Going on and off the island, Sheppey Crossing and Kingsway Bridge is both clear in both directions. St Michael's Road going towards the train station, 3 minutes worth of queuing traffic there. But down to Faversham is all clear, the other way to T Street roundabout all clear. Maidstone, all we have is on Loo Road, 4 minutes worth of queuing traffic there. Medway Towns, Rochester to Strood, the bridge, 16 minutes worth of queuing traffic. And on the top road near Ito Way, 9 minutes worth of queuing traffic there this Friday afternoon. Taking a look at the train, Jeanette Strange on from Sheerness on sea to Sittingbourne will be the 6:17 corner at Queenborough, Kempsey and Sittingbourne. If you missed that one, the next one is the 5:27. And if you see something that I'm not reporting, it's safe and legal to do so, then don't hesitate and get in touch on 01795 665 8 98, 01795 665 8 98. There's on the road and the routes now, there'll be one more travel update for me at 6:30. Kicking off to find out today, Stereophonics and Dakota.
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0: 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This is Sheppey FM 92.2. It's Friday Drive, Random Mills, through until 7, getting Sheppey home for the weekend. Then the kitchen party with Mrs. Babs is here, 7 till 10. 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
0: 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That's 43% blaming their bank balance and 34% saying they have no time, which is a lot of excuses for a machine that has one button. More like people probably don't know how to put washing machine on. I ain't got a clue how to put a washing machine on. Yeah, my dad does that. I'll be a bit stuffed, wouldn't I? When he goes. Anyway, coming up there, Michael Gray, The Weeknd, and then Queen and Flash. It is 10 past 6, Sheppey FM 92.2, hour 3 then underway.

0: Queen and Flash, another song on the way from them in a minute, and featuring the Muppets, why not? This song is a brilliant song from 2009. We will play it after we've done the birthdays. So then, from the I newspaper, Sting, a musician, 75. Don McLean, singer, songwriter, 81. Annie Leberfitz, photographer, 77. Mike Rutherford, musician, 76. Lorraine Bracco, actress, 72. Donna Karan, fashion designer, 78. Philip Oakey, singer, songwriter, 71. Victoria Derbyshire, broadcaster, 58. And Anna Ford, retired journalist, 83. From the website Trevor Brooking, I am forever blowing bubbles. 78 English, former international footballer, England, West Ham United, and manager West Ham United in 2003. If you didn't know, yes, I am a West Ham supporter. Always have been. Tiffany, 55, American pop singer, I think we're alone. Neil. Simon Bridgestone, 52, English actor, best known for his role as Steve McDonald in the ITV soap opera Coronation Street. And Matt Hancock, yeah, remember him, 48, British politician, served as health secretary from 2018 to 2021 and was MP for West Suffolk from 2010 to 2024. And that, my friends, is the birthdays. More on Monday with myself. Now, Queen and the Muppets and Bohemian Rhapsody. I like this version. Yeah, it's Friday. It's time to wind down for the weekend. Put a smile on your face. Why not? This is Adam Mills we're talking about. Sheppey FM 92.2. A very good afternoon. Thanks for choosing me. So we will make this go away. We will do some magic over here by pushing a few jingles, and we will be back. This is Sheppey FM 92.2.
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0: Scooter?
1: Yeah, Chief?
0: Remind me to stop setting up these video conferences. You're not very productive.
2: From 2090? Nothing wrong with that. Queen and the Muppets and Bohemian Rhapsody. Sherry FM 92.2, 24 minutes past 6 then. Nearly time to get out of here for today then. The number of bedrooms, a speedy internet connection and being close to a pub are among the top priorities we look for in a new home. A spacious living room is more important than a modern kitchen. Local shops are a bigger priority than storage space. Other important factors for a new home include local amenities, with 3 in 10 wanting to be close to a train station, a third seeking a corner shop, and more than a quarter wanting a post box nearby. More than 2/3 also said they would put off by home with slow Wi-Fi, with 2 in 5 even deciding against the property after discovering the area had poor broadband connection. And that is that. Righty ho then, we will wait for that to come in just a second. Do do do do do do do. So then, coming up then, the kitchen party with Mrs. Babs, and then 10 till 11 it is the Angie Brown show, and then it is What It Is show, and then 11 till 1 a.m. the 80s tour Black History Month special with Sadie Caldwell. So then, coming up now, Nick Kershaw and The Riddle for 1984 will take us to the final travel update of the show for today. This is Sheppy FM 92.2, 26 minutes past 6. Hello, evening, welcome along.

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1: Here we go then with the final travel update of the show for today then. Taking a look at the whole of the island, it is now all clear. Going on off the island, Sheppey Crossing and Kingsway bridges are both clear in both directions. Sittingbourne all clear, down to Faversham all clear. Petrel Hill, T Street roundabout all clear. Detlin Hill all clear. Maidstone, Sutton Road, there is currently 4 minutes worth of queuing traffic there. A 229, there is currently 3 minutes worth of queuing traffic there. Medway Towns, Rochester to Stroud, 8 minutes worth of queuing traffic in the other direction, 5 minutes worth of queuing traffic there. Taking a look at the trains, the next train, Shenaton Sea to Sittingbourne is 6:55. Corner at Queenborough as well, Kempsey and Sittingbourne. If you missed that one, next one is the 7:25, 7:54 and then hourly for the rest of today. 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Of course, if anything major happens throughout the weekend, our presenters will keep you up to date. Your next scheduled travel update will be with myself on The Breakfast Show, Monday morning at 7 a.m. And you're up to date. Coming up there, and Taylor Swift, I Knew It, I Knew You, and Nathan Evans and St. Phoenix and Happy Place, then time to get out of here for today. It is, it's coming up to 6:31. 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

Nathan Evans of St. Phoenix and Happy Place, and that's as far as we go for another edition of Friday Drive then. And of course, Tom Hark and the Piranhas takes us out for Friday, the 2nd of October, 2026's Friday Drive. I've been Adam Michael Mills. As always, thank you to everybody who has tuned in and taken part to educations and that, and listened to the show. Come next, this is The Kitchen Party with Mrs. Babs, Don't Go Anywhere. Tunes come up from Guns N' Roses, High School Musical, Musical Youth, Becky Hill, Gracie Abrahams, while she gets ready. I will be up about Monday morning, waking Chevy up for their Monday morning, 7 a.m. till 10 a.m. with a Get Up and Go breakfast show. Chess and myself will be here next Friday, getting Chevy home for the weekend, 4 till 7. Have yourselves a wonderful weekend. Bye for now. Toodle pip. Bye.

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6: This generation rules the nation with Russian.

And good evening. Yes, you have got Mrs. Babs as broadcaster. We're ready for the kitchen party. Gonna set it off with Black Box right on time. And good evening to everybody, one, all, and everybody. Let's get this kitchen party started.

Before we go any further, I better say a big thank you to Adam Mills for the Drive Time Show. Yes, you have got me as Mrs. Babs, and I know the studio on St. George's is loud and proud. And I want to say a big hello to everybody over there on TikTok and in DAB and FM. Coming up, Technotronic, pump up the jam.

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And that was Daylight with Groove in the Art coming in. Can't beat a bit of Robin S. Wave, Show Me Love, back from 1993.

that was David E with Let Me Be Your Fantasy. Coming up next, David Morales with Needing You. 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
2: Hey mate, have you ever tried any drugs? 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Oh, come on. Let's have some fun. 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I'm not too sure about it. Stop being such a baby. Here, try some, my friend. Okay, fine. I guess one time wouldn't hurt. Oh no, I've got to get out of here before someone sees me.
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1: 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A little bit of Milo, drop the pressure.

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after that, Chris Brown featuring Benny Benassi with Beautiful People.

And good evening, Mr. Babs. M Dubs is not on the system, but Twism and Tia Callum, well, love lives. Playing now.

And don't forget, people, house party with Angie Brown coming up after me from 10 till 11. And speaking of Angie Brown, I've put a double bubble on for you with I Will Follow and Stir It Up. Don't forget, peeps, stay tuned in after me. She's on straight on for the house party.

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0: And that was LMFAO featuring Lauren Bennett and Goonrock with Party Rock Anthem. Coming up, KCS Job Ad and Seaside Pub Competition. 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

0: was Sigala with Ella, Megan Trainor and French Montana with Just Got Paid. 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

yes, Nestor, she knows the scenes. And she should know this last one because of the beat of this one going into this one. Let Information, Cuba, 2012, DJ Rebel Street Dance 2 remix. Nice and loud and proud in my ears. Got the ear bang on, Nestor.

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1: I hope you enjoyed that. Coming up, I'm in Van Buren with This Is What It Feels Like.

stay tuned in, because after me, you've got the house party from 10 till 11 with Angie Brown herself. Very bubbly lady. She always gives you a giggle. She has a little bit of a chit-chat, plays a bit of music, chit-chat, music. Brilliant show, so stay tuned in. Coming up next, Calvin Harris with Alessio featuring It Hurts, Under Control.

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1: How about a bit of Sonny Federa? Think about us.

evening. Good evening to all on TikTok. And coming up next, James Hype featuring Miggy De La Rose with Ferrari. And I'm going to follow that up with Keanu with Midnight Gloria.

and hand over to Angie Brown, who follows me at 10 o'clock until 11. But after Angie Brown, you will have Sadie Caldwell with the 90s tours, and then Wake Up with Steve Ralph, and then you've got Schools Out with the youth presenters from 9 till 12, and then you've got Rock and Roll from the 1950s to today. Rock and Roll, Rockabilly are here to stay, and that's with Mick Derry. And then you've got the Music Jamboree, which is a mixture of music from all decades, all genres, suitable for home and the garden, car, wherever you are playing, all the requests that make it a musical jamboree for your Saturday afternoons, and that's from 3 till 6. And then you've got Airplay Top 40 with Spencer James from 6 till 9. And then you've got the very best in club music, 90s dance, club classics, UK garage, happy hardcore, rave, jungle and drum and bass, whether you're at home, round at a friend's house, or even in a broom cupboard. Wincy is bringing the club to you, and yes, I will be back next Friday. I'm going to leave you with Ella Henderson with Alibi, Rudimental and Skepsis with Green and Gold, and Becky Hill right here. So I'm going to sign off, and everybody over there on TikTok, have a fantastic weekend, and I'll see

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0: Hey, honey pies, turn me down a little and a little bit more. Oh, I'm doing that American thing again. Oh, just turn me down a little. And yes, yeah, the same gags every week. What's a gag? A gag is the name of a joke. Just in case you don't speak London English, do you know what I mean? It's a gag, mate. It's a joke. And I love a running gag. I do. And you are listening to me. I'm Angie Brown. And welcome to Angie Brown's House. Yeah, I know I'm cheering myself, but V-Dub is here in the house, and so is gorgeous Uncle Mikey, no, my husband, Mikey Brown Monez, and he is, of course, my producer. Yeah, watches my levels. Yeah, that's not the only thing he watches. Ha ha, kaboom. Yeah, baby, I'm on it today. I'm on it today. So listen, guys, if it's your first time listening, I must admit that, you know, I do talk like the girl next door. I keep it real and I keep it like, you know, we're best mates, all right? So, no, I'm not menstruating because I'm too old. I'm not having a period. You know, people always go, oh, women, yeah, I'm having a period, so I'm not feeling well. Sorry to say that if it's breakfast time for you, but I'm just trying to give you an example of, you know, us girls. And this is a girl show. I know that I'm starting with... Yeah. And I know it's a bit progressive, but you know, as I like to mix it up, mash it up, try new things. I can't be just a little old lady in my 60s with my little bad toilet habits and just playing safe sounds for you guys and safe house. I've got to mix it up. And yes, this is a progressive house tune going on in the background called It's That Feeling. And it is my voice. So those of you who know my voice, yes, it's me with a lovely guy called DJ Toth. But before I talk about the new releases, I must tell you, go back to the beginning, rewind to, yeah, I always tell people that I've given it names, you know, my bodily functions when it comes to going to the toilet and passing wind. So you got your plopsy, dopsy, and tinkle. Now I think they sound like pussycats to me. Where's tinkle? Plopsy! Tinkle! Can you imagine calling for your free cats? Calling them those names, but you know, only you would know, my listeners, the people, the neighbours wouldn't know. Where's Plopsy? Have you seen him? Yeah, is he? Anyway, I'm just being silly. Yeah, so it does sound like a good name for a pussycat, I think. We used to have this program in England called, is it the one in the shop, Mikey? What's it called? Are You Being Served? And there was a lady in that shop and she was called Mrs. Slocum. Now, when I was a child, I didn't know Slocum. I didn't know. I didn't work out that little joke. And that's a running gag. Anyway, talking about running gags, today's show is, sometimes I have a little theme. And my little theme is going to be called Last of the Summer Wine. But it's not what, yeah, see, that was a show in the 70s set in Yorkshire somewhere. And it's like an old lady in her stockings beating up everyone in the village. It's very, very funny. She is a grumpy old lady. And Nora Batty, her name was. And anyway, it's called Last of the Summer Wine. But it's obviously like wine we drink. But we're talking about wine with the W-H-I-N-E. Like wine your ears. Yes, Jamaican style. No, not that we're going to play dance hall. No, I don't like it. But we are going to enjoy the last of the summer wine because, you know, we're in October now. But I'm still going to play September one more time. Because you can play it anytime, even at Christmas. Come on, guys, you know that. So last week, I must tell you that two things. I went to Swindon and had amazing time. V-Dub is in the house. She's such a sweetie. Get on mic, girl.
1: Hey, what's up,
0: Ms. Oh, listen. It was so good at Swindon, wasn't it? We had the best time.
1: Every female legendary singer was there.
0: And it was hot. So we had Blue James from Red Alert and Basement Jacks. There was me, of course, and there was Leanne from Sweet Female Attitude. Kelly LaRocque, of course. I used to be my Romeo. And who else was there? And Alison Limerick, of course. And Lizanne from Living Joy. And of course, V-Dub was there talking to everyone. And Knight Thomas and Lord Lush and Phoebe and Tia. I mean, it was amazing. It was We laughed. We had such a good time. So thank you to Sean and John, you know, and Tia and Phoebe came on stage with me. Amazing. That was so much fun. So thank you for Swindon last Saturday. And before we play these new releases, I was featuring the Soul Queens last week. So I was playing, you know, Mary J. And I don't know if I played Missy Elliott, but I played, who else did I play last week? I definitely played Mary J. Some Beyonce, I believe I played as well. Anyway, I play a song called Spotlight. I didn't know. I thought it was Jennifer Hudson. All these years I've been playing that. And then Missy here wanted to correct me. B-Dub wanted to tell me. It's her friend.
1: Kalina Zanders. I know that voice.
0: Kalina Zanders. Oh my God. She's a singing DJ, isn't she?
1: She's a kindred spirit.
0: She's amazing. She's amazing. I think we might bump into her at ADE. You never know. We never know. You know, everyone from the dance world is going to be at ADE. So that's going to be in October. So do come to our party. We're having one in the street right around the corner from the Hoxton. So let's get on with the new releases because we're nearly right into the show now. I'm going to start with DJ Tove, It's That Feeling with me on Curious Energy Records. And then I'm going to play Back to My Roots. Of course, I've got to play my label mates and besties, Twism and Burrell and myself. And then I'm going to play some fabulous Jonathan Ulysses. And that track is called Jet Boots Jack. And Jonathan Ulysses used to be a DJ at Space for many, many years in Ibiza. So he's putting out tracks. This is amazing. Maybe he's put tracks out before, but I didn't realize that. But I love this one. So we're going to put it in the show. Okay, my darling. I'm going to pump it up. I'm going to take it off the loop. So it's going to play this. I'm just checking. It's going to play this time when I say It's That Feeling. I'm finally going to let you out of your loop, hell. Just thank you so much for listening. It gets my chance to thank my friends. Like I said, Knight Thomas was there. Stephanie's listening. Aiden's listening. Zeb's listening. Trevor's listening. A few of my friends. Take care, guys. Let's play the track.

Okay, my darlings, turn me down a little bit. Oh my goodness, it's more than halfway through the show. Well, through the hour, you know. I just hope you're having a good time wherever you are in the world. Could be morning, noon, or night. You know, the show goes out at different times and there's different people globally listening to me. So thank you for being here with me. I'm Angie Brown and you're listening to Angie Brown's House. So we're good sort of 35 minutes into my show now. So we started off the top of the show after I went on and on about my life with DJ Toth and It's That Feeling, and that's a new mix and that's out right now, by the way, ladies and gentlemen. And that's me doing that It's That Feeling. Yeah, that's me squeaking away again. And then we played back to my roots, which I want to call Boots. Now Boots is out on Friday, so if you're listening next week sometime, and it's already out, but it's out on Friday and it's gonna blow up. It really is. It's a great track. It's with me, Twism and Burrell, which is Nate and Gorgeous Brian and Kim Faye. Ha. And it is really good. Yeah, I do sound a bit today, don't I? Yeah, bank robber in the house. Okay. And then I played, after I played Back to My Roots, I played Jet Boots Jack. I do like that. Back to My Roots, zipping up my boots. And then I played Jet Boots Black Jack. Jack. And that's Jonathan Ulysses in the house. And then I went into my last of the summer wine. And I've been dancing in here, winding up my waist, not wine drinking. But we played September. And we can play anytime we decided. And then, because it's now October. And then we played some Stretch and Vern. How cool was that? We mixed in some, the same backing track of Earth, Wind & Fire. I'm getting excited now, isn't it? Earth, Wind & Fire twice there. And then we had some John Summit. We thought we'd play some Euro House because it's the last of the summer wine. And then we played Santa Maria. I mean, there's no other time to play it, is it? It's a crazy song, but it makes me feel so happy, and that's what we're about. And then I've got some Selena Gomez going on in the background there. We're like a love song, baby. Love you, love me and Mikey love it when she goes the beep, beep, beep, beep, beep, beep. And I keep hitting beep, beep, beep, beep. That's the bit we love the best, isn't it, Mikey? And then also, just in case you can't hear that little bit, doing a little Afrobeats vibe, and that is Espresso. Yes, I know, I know. I played it maybe about 3 or 4 months ago, but it's time to hear Espresso again. Now it's the last of, it is hot in the UK. I don't know, you might live in a hot country, but we're saying goodbye to the summer now because the poor leaves are coming down and it's getting a little bit chilly, but it's still warm. We're having an Indian summer here in the UK. Yes, we are. So enough bants. You remember I tweeted that word, banter. Enough bants from me, and I'll come back in about 10 minutes and I'll tell you what I've played for the very last part of the show, and I'll say goodbye to you all, okay? Thank you to my sponsors. Thank you for the love, guys. I really absolutely adore you and appreciate you being here with me. I love it. Kisses, kisses all around. Let's have the tune. Bye-bye.

my darlings. Yes, we're coming to the end of the show. We've only got 5 more minutes, so I need to say my goodbyes. Thank you. Go to bed, Aiden. Thank you for listening. He's my youngest listener. He's only 5. God love him. And Zoe will be listening as soon as she gets to about 4. Bless her, but she's only 2 at the moment. So, thank you, Nike. Thank you, Seth. Thank you, people who listen on a regular basis, even Brian and Nate, the studio, all my radio bosses listening. I know the wives like it and the handbaggers like it too. So we started off with some DJ Taupe, It's That Feeling, with me and lovely DJ Taupe. And then we played back to my roots with Twizzle and Burrell, Kim Faye and myself. And then we played some Jet Boots Black. No, it's not. It says Jet Boots Jack. There you go, by Jonathan Ulysses. So that led us into a bit of disco. And then we started playing the last of the Summer Wine stuff. So we played September. Then we played some Stretch and Burn over some lovely Earth, Wind and Fire, of course. Then I found some John Summit. And then I found some Santa Maria. And then I found some fantastic Selena Gomez. And of course, Espresso. And I had to play the Bad Boy mix. And then we went proper cheese. We went proper, proper Latin dancing. Let's get loud. We went there. Yeah, baby. And then we even went even cheesier and even more European. He was born. Born to be alive. Yes. I don't even know that guy's name, but I had to fling it in. You know, it's a... You know it's a crowd pleaser, even though it ain't gonna get played again for a long time, okay? Then we found some Craig David, okay, Sweetie Pies. And that track is called DNA, that's in the background. And we're gonna end with some Dua Lipa. This is a little Euro House mix of her song, Hallucinate. So thank you so much for listening. Thank you for joining me. Thank you for giving me your heart and soul. I'm here every week as your shining beacon of light to brighten up your day. All right, Sweetie Pies, so see you soon. Thanks for listening. I know you could be listening to a million other people, so I'm really grateful. So take care, have a good week, and see you same time, same place at Andy Brown's house. Yeah, see you then. Bye-bye.

not sure if it is Dua Lipa, but the track is called Hallucination. Take care, my darlings. It's me. Always make a little, you know, it's up. You know me. Take care, my honey pies. Bye.

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Well, welcome to another edition of the 80s Tour. You're with me, Sadie. This is Shep, FM 92.2. It's good to have you with us this evening. Today, I'm going to be looking at some of the best, most iconic black artists of the 1980s in celebration of Black History Month. That's right. The whole of October is a Black History Month. If you're listening to this and it's not October, so it's been repeated, which I believe it will be next week. I do apologise, but there you go. We can celebrate Black History at any time, can't we? We're going to start things off with Michael Jackson and Dirty Diana. New Edition. Do you remember New Edition? With Candy Girl, number one back from 1983. And then Diana Ross with A Chain Reaction. Massive hit from her there.

There you go, Diana Ross there. You can't have an 80s show without Diana Ross. But this is the best of Black Arts. We're celebrating Black Artists for Black History Month. Coming up next, we've got Rick James with Super Freak, part one. Donna Summer on the radio. Of course, you can't forget Donna Summer. And the amazing Aretha Franklin with a duet with George Michael, and I Knew You Were Waiting. All three are back to back.

Absolutely love that one. If you just joined in, this is the 80s tour with me, Sadie, on Sheppy FM 92.2. And we are taking you through a musical journey for the 1980s, celebrating black artists for Black History Month. Coming up, we've got three lovely smoochy ones back to back. We've got Stevie Wonder with I Just Called to Say I Love You, Atlantic Star with Always, and Luther Vandross with So Amazing.

a little bit there. This is 1989. Following this, we have Natalie Cole and Miss You Like Crazy, also from 1989, and then Dionne Warwick, All the Love in the World.

Coming up next on our 80s tour, celebrating Black History Month, Black Artist Special. A little bit of a tongue twister for me there. We've got Bobby Brown with My Prerogative, Janet Jackson with Rhythm Nation from 1989, and then Prince with Purple Rain from 1984. This is Sheppy FM 92.2. You're with me, Sadie.

Prince, Purple Rain there. Coming up now, we've got Pointer Sisters and they're so excited. Soul to Soul, Keep on Moving from 1989 and Pasadena's Riding on a Train from 1988. This is Sheppy FM 92.2 and this is celebrating Black History Month. All black artists today. Some amazing artists and some, exceptional songs, yeah. Coming up now, Pointer Sisters. I'm so excited. I don't know why I keep getting myself so tongue-tied today. I think I'm a little bit out of practice.

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We've got Chic with La Freak, Tina Turner, We Don't Need Another Hero from 1985, and don't forget Tracy Chapman and Talking About a Revolution.

up next, we've got the legendary Whitney Houston, the late great Whitney Houston, with I Want to Dance with Somebody. It is the party classic. It's the song that is played at every party. I can't think of one party that I've been to where it hasn't been played. There you go. And that's I Want to Dance with Somebody. And Belinda Carlisle with Circle in the Sand, also from the same year, 1987. And Salt and Pepper, They Want to Push It. And I Want to Push It real good.

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This is Sadie on Sheppey FM 92.2. Coming up next, we've got Kool & the Gang and Let's Go Dancing, and Why Not? And Chaka Khan, Ain't Nobody from 1989. And then we'll say bye-bye.

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